Westlife, World of Our Own on Magic Radio. Through the night, it's Paul Hayes playing the best variety from the 80s to now. European Athletics Championships still on in Birmingham today. And Edinburgh Fringe Festival continues into the weekend. Jack T back doing some shows there this year. And tonight, Summer Nights at the Bandstand, Kelvin Grove Park in Glasgow with Billy Ocean playing live. So enjoy if you're heading off to Glasgow for that one. And somebody who starts her big Paris residency in less than a month, Celine Dion next after Toto.

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Part-Time Lover on Magic Radio, and it's Paul Hayes. Welcome along, maybe halfway through the summer holidays. I think I worked out, it depends where you are, doesn't it, and how long it is exactly, but I think it's roughly around the halfway mark now, isn't it? And A-level results, of course, were out this week as well in England, Wales and Northern Ireland. So I hope that was a big success for you. I collected them earlier today. And of course, a big heatwave week as well. The peak of it earlier today. Looks like it's still going to be pretty hot with those amber warnings in place until later tonight at about 9, and then maybe cooling off a little bit over the weekend. Some Jocelyn Brown coming up, Somebody Else's Guy. And now 5 on Magic Radio.

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1: It's Benson Boone, Beautiful Things on Magic Radio into the early hours of Friday. Maybe it's the last night shift of the week. Maybe some extra coffee to get you through tonight. And I'll keep you going with the best variety from the 80s to now. It's Paul Hayes with you. And, well, you know her as Stacey on Gavin and Stacey. And this Saturday, Joanna Page is making her Magic Radio debut. Looking forward to this a lot. Mel Gedroyd's on holiday. So Joanna's here tomorrow night from 6 with loads of great music and stories. The perfect kitchen soundtrack. Have a listen. Joanna Page on Magic Radio tomorrow night at 6. And stay with me for TLC coming up, one of their great 90s ones. Kelly Clarkson and Kenny Loggins are all to come next. 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

0: wherever you're at in your day. Really good to be with you. Maybe you're up late getting stuff done or working through the night. Maybe up with a young baby, whatever you're doing. Lovely to be with you tonight. It's Paul Hayes Through the Night on Magic Radio. And if you can be 20 minutes, I've got Natalie Imbruglia's Torn coming up soon, UB40 and Memories of Brighton Pride from a couple of weeks ago with Ray. All to come next. 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

Memories of a couple of weeks ago at Brighton Pride. That was incredible, wasn't it? Our very own Gokwan was there DJing. He was doing a bit of a street party. There was Ray and Diana Ross, of course, headlining it as well. Awesome, awesome one a couple of weeks ago. Hope you enjoyed it if you were there. And of course, the weather's been good, hasn't it? Let's be honest, for the entire summer. And today is 14th of August. It's Steve Martin's birthday. The actor from great films like Roxanne and Father of the Bride, and Hal Berry's birthday, and Sarah Brightman celebrating today as well, who was actually, I'm pretty sure it was Phantom of the Opera, the first thing I ever saw in the West End, and it was Sarah Brightman and I think Michael Crawford in Phantom of the Opera in the 80s. It was amazing. It definitely started that love of theatre for me. So Michael Jackson coming up, and now Whitney Houston on Magic Radio.

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2: Hit the beat and take it to the verse now.

was definitely one of the big tour highlights of this summer, wasn't it? With Take That and the Circus Tour. There's Never Forget on Magic Radio. And actually, this weekend is looking seriously impressive. Ariana Grande getting her big London shows started, the Eternal Sunshine Tour, which is 10 days at the O2, 10 show residency running into September. So that will get started this weekend. And at the weekend, live at Wembley Stadium tomorrow as well, another enormous show. This is the After Hours Till Dawn Tour. So enjoy if you're heading there tomorrow as well. And of course, Edinburgh Fringe Festival continues into the weekend. And there's Boomtown in Hampshire featuring

0: It's the ultimate sway along to it song, isn't it? Almost impossible not to. Duran Duran, Ordinary World on Magic Radio. Paul Hayes with you, playing the best variety from the 80s to now. Very much looking forward to tomorrow, Saturday. You know her as Stacey on Gavin and Stacey. And this Saturday, Joanna Page is going to be making her Magic Radio debut. How exciting is this? Mel Gedroych on her holidays. So Joanna is here Saturday night from 6. Loads of great music and stories and the perfect kitchen soundtrack. Joanna Page on Magic Radio. Welcome, Joanna. And you can check her out Saturday evening from 6. On Magic Radio. Be with us. Some Alexander O'Neill coming up, Criticize, Rag and Bone Man, and 90 Soul from Charles and Eddie.
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0: Into the early hours of Friday with Magic Radio. Thank you for making us your choice. It's Paul Hayes and Gabby Roslin back later this morning from 6 o'clock with your final Magic Radio breakfast show of the week. She's going to be giving you the chance to play the hardest radio quiz in the UK, the Reflex, and doing your Friday shout-outs and kicking off at the no-repeat workday with the non-stop 9 o'clock. So be part of it with Gabby later this morning from 6 on Magic Radio. Do stay with us. I've got Madonna, Ellie Goulding and Boyzone coming up, starting off a whole hour non-stop of the best variety next. Stay close.
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3: 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The biggest stars, Bruno Mars, Alex Warren, Miles Smith and the Rolling Stones. Huge hits from Olivia Rodrigo, Ariana Grande and Sienna Spiro. 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Now that's what I call music.
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finally on Magic Radio, early breakfast show, and it's Friday morning, 14th of August today. What a week it's been as well. Heatwave peak yesterday, and that was up to about 38 degrees in some places. That was crazy yesterday, wasn't it? So hot. A-level results, of course, out yesterday in England, Wales and Northern Ireland as well. So hope that was a success if you collected yours, or maybe it was somebody in your family or friends who got their A-level results yesterday. Hope that went well. And, of course, the partial eclipse and everybody out in the street with their colanders. What a week it's been.

0: Coldplay's Love Song on Magic Radio. Early breakfast show, morning, it's Paul Hayes, just ahead of what is going to be quite a busy weekend, actually. Loads going on. Championship football returns this weekend, and some new films at the cinema, including The End of Oak Street, which is the new one with Ewan McGregor and Anne Hathaway. It's a sci-fi survival movie. So that looks pretty good. That's brand new and out in cinemas today. And this weekend, I'm going to see Spider-Man finally with my son, who's so excited, right back into Spider-Man again at the moment. So I've heard amazing things. I'm looking forward to that this weekend. Some Gabrielle coming up with Dreams, Olly Murs and The Police all to come next.
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0: morning, it's Magic Radio, early breakfast show. Maybe you're coming towards the end of a night shift, or maybe you've just got up, maybe the alarm's just gone off. Welcome along, lovely to be with you as we get into the early hours. And later this morning from 6, Gabby Roslin is back with you on your final Magic Radio breakfast show of the week. She's going to be giving you the chance to play the hardest radio quiz in the UK, the Reflex, and your Friday shout-outs, and kicking off the no-repeat workday later with the non-stop 9 o'clock. So stick around with us on Magic Radio this morning. And if you can give me 20 minutes, I've got a great one from AHA coming up, some Blue, and somebody who could be back with a new album soon, Rihanna.
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It's Blue, One Love on Magic Radio, and it's Paul Hayes. Welcome along. And tomorrow, Saturday, you know her as Stacey on Gavin and Stacey. And tomorrow, Joanna Page is going to be making her Magic Radio debut. Really looking forward to this. Mel Gedroich on her holidays. So Joanna's here tomorrow night from 6 with loads of great music and stories. The perfect kitchen soundtrack. Joanna Page on Magic Radio tomorrow night from 6. Definitely one not to miss. I've got Simply Red next. Here's Elton John on Magic Radio.

It was actually this week in 1984, the Olympic Games were coming to a close, and Lionel Richie performed this song live from Los Angeles to an estimated TV audience of 2.6 billion people around the world. All night long from Lionel Richie on Magic Radio. Early breakfast show is Paul Hayes, morning, and Gabby Roslin back with you later this morning, coming up from 6 o'clock this morning, your final Magic Radio breakfast show of the week. She's going to be giving you the chance to play the hardest radio quiz in the UK, The Reflex, and your Friday shout-outs, and Gabby will kick off our Friday no-repeat workday with the non-stop 9 o'clock.

0: and it's Magic Radio Early Breakfast Show. I'm Paul Hayes, good to be with you today as we get into Friday morning, maybe the last night shift for the week or the last alarm going off for the week. And loads going on over the weekend. Ariana Grande is starting her 10 residency dates at the O2 in London. The big one for the weekend, the Eternal Sunshine Tour, which starts in London tomorrow. And that residency running through into September as well. So enjoy that one if you're going. And at the weekend at Wembley Stadium tomorrow as well, another enormous show as part of the After Hours Till Dawn Tour. That's at Wembley tomorrow. And there's Boomtown in Hampshire, which is still on and features Madness and Scissor Sisters there this weekend. Loads happening. Hopefully some good plans for you over the weekend. And I've got Shanice coming up and Amy Winehouse and an all-time great from the Pet Shop Boys on the way. Magic
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0: Have a really good day. Welcome to Friday morning on Magic Radio. It does look like the temperatures are going to get more normal, although it's still pretty warm in the southeast over the weekend, but some places a bit more normal. I can't even remember what normal is, can you? I can't remember the last time I wore anything other than a t-shirt. It's been so hot for so long, hasn't it? And have a good one today, whatever you're doing. Stay with us. Gabby Roslin on the Magic Radio Breakfast Show next. Your Friday shout out, and Gabby will start on No Repeat Workday later with the non-stop 9 o'clock. 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
16: The top stories this hour. Despite calling the Clacton by-election himself, Nigel Farage says he won't be attending the count. The Reform UK leader is hoping to retain his seat after quitting as an MP last month in protest over the scrutiny of financial support he'd received. Our reporter Harrison Cable is there for us.
17: It's been a long night, yet the result is now in sight as counting has been taking place here in Clacton. We heard at 3.30 that Nigel Farage, however, will not be in attendance following what he calls a credible threat against the count if he was here. He says he has been advised by police not to make an attendance. The count is expected soon, but it's tricky to tell with 34 candidates on the ballot paper.
16: People in the West Midlands are being urged to only call 999 where absolutely necessary as emergency services tackle fast-spreading wildfires. One incident in Stour Bridge has been called one of the most significant the region's fire service has ever dealt with. People were forced to flee after flames started tearing through homes. Thomas Clayton's from West Midlands Police.
18: I'd like to thank the public again for their response, but also to keep up the common sense approach, not to come down to the scene, not to try and go back to homes unless the all clear has been given, so we can keep everybody safe.
16: Prime Minister Andy Burnham will speak with emergency services on the ground. 20 people have been injured, two of them seriously, after a train derailed in East Sussex. Several carriages flipped over when the service from London Victoria to Eastbourne came off the tracks yesterday afternoon. Passengers have described pandemonium on board, with British Transport Police declaring a major incident. More than 1,000 bus drivers are going on strike today over roasting conditions as the UK experiences a summer of heatwaves. Yesterday was the UK's hottest day of the year so far, with temperatures at 38.1 Celsius recorded at London's Kew Gardens. And Amy Hunt has won the sprint double after taking the 200 metres at the European Athletics Championships in Birmingham. She adds to her 100 metre success earlier in the week.
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16: Hot and sunny across England and Wales. Rain in the northwest of the UK. Highs of 33. That's the latest. I'm Maria Greenwood.
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0: What a feeling. Irene Cara, Flashdance. How you doing on this Friday morning? Friday the 14th, 10 minutes past six. Gabby Roslin in for the team. I'm flying solo on Magic Breakfast. Now listen, many congratulations if you celebrate this. I know it's a big day for you. So we're going to celebrate. Why not? I mean, I don't actually celebrate it, but Brian, producer Brian does, don't you, Brian?
1: Yeah.
0: So let's just say it together. Can we shout out congratulations? Okay. One, two, three. Congratulations! It's National Prosecco Day to all that ride her.

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0: George Michael and Freedom. You're listening to Breakfast Radio here on Magic. Just a joyful scene of producer... I've just got to tell you, producer Brian is there. He's just constantly smiling. I don't think I've ever worked with a producer who just smiles the whole... Oh, he's on holiday after today. That might be why he's smiling so much. Make me
1: a winner! Upgrade your summer.
0: Well, you'll definitely be smiling. How would you feel seeing £600,000 drop into your bank account today? Now, last Friday's winner, Gary, could not believe it.
2: That is unbelievable. Wow, that is breathtaking.
0: Oh, totally. 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

0: Whitney Houston getting so emotional, baby. It's Friday the 14th of August. It's lovely to have you with us. Thank you very much for being here on Magic Radio with me, Gabby Roslin, flying solo today. But fear not, lovely Harriet is back next week in her rightful seat.
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0: So today's Wake Up song. Now, it's Justin Timberlake, Can't Stop the Feeling. Now, it's from the Trolls soundtrack. And Justin Timberlake and Max Martin, they decided they needed a disco song for the film. So they worked backwards from there. And they said that they watched Saturday Night Fever for inspiration. I'm going to be absolutely honest with you. I have never heard that story before. I am now going to listen to this song with John Travolta in my mind. Okay, here we go. I'm doing the moves. Oh, I get it. Okay, that's it. I'm John.

0: How good is this song? Justin Timberlake, Can't Stop the Feeling. I'm never going to forget that fact that I learnt this morning about it being, they watched Saturday Night Fever before writing it. They just now, I could feel John Travolta dancing along to that song. Just wonderful. 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It's lovely to be here. So it's Friday and we hand the 1 minute of wisdom over to you. Now it's listener Paula's wisdom on the way for you very soon indeed. And we'll play you Bon Jovi, The Pretenders, Taylor Swift, and that's all before 7 a.m. this morning on Magic Radio Breakfast. Magic
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15: Radio. Length of delays this Friday morning, heading towards London on the A2 in Kent. An accident at Dartford has closed the exit slip road to the M25 anti-clockwise. That's causing queues back and beyond Gravesend. And from yesterday afternoon's wildfires in the West Midlands in Stourbridge, a section of Norton Road remains closed this morning between Osmaston Road and County Lane. And in Andover in Hampshire, a section of the A343 Newbury Road is still closed. And there's still no service on Southern Rail between Haywards Heath and Lewes from yesterday's derailment.
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Jovi, Living on a Prayer. Lovely John Bon Jovi. Does a lot of good out there in the world. It was great when he came on my Saturday show. Oh, by the way, tomorrow, Neil Patrick Harris will be on the show. Cannot wait for that. It's me, Gabby Roslin, in for the team here at breakfast, and Harriet will be back next week. But right now, it's time for this. It's time for 1 minute of wisdom, and as it's a Friday, we always hand it over to you wonderful people. Paula in Rochdale, thank you so much. This message has totally melted my heart. Good morning, Gabby. My 1 minute of wisdom for this fine Friday is to look after others. Yesterday was a scorcher, and my lovely boy wanted to hand out water to people. So we set up a little stall at the side of the road, and when people were walking past, he was offering them water. Some even gave him cash, and he said that he wants to give it to charity. Bless him, he's very sweet. Jensen is my lovely son's name. What a beautiful story. I think people in life, you know what? Be more Jensen. Jensen, thank you for doing that. Thank you for handing the water out. And thank you for giving the money that you then raised to charity. What a beautiful thing to do. So as Paula so finely puts it, is look after others, whoever they are, whatever they are. Just be kind and be nice to each other. It's really important to do that. Just be kind, everybody. Paula, thank you. It's Taylor Swift now. I knew it, I knew you.

0: stand by you, the Pretenders, here on Magic Radio. With me, Gabby Roslin, in for Harriet, who is back next Monday, so fear not. Somebody asked me in the street the other day, said, when's Harriet back? And I said that she's back on Monday, and it was very lovely. We had a lovely chat about Harriet. They wanted to know all sorts of things, and I shared how gorgeous she was. Coming up after seven, and she really, really is. Coming up after seven, the Daily Double Dose. Here, a little teasers for you. Duolingo have done something very nice. I certainly hope so. What the UK loves doing in the sun also. And we'll give you all of the details you need to win £600,000 by 5 p.m. today. You have to get involved. Plus, we'll be playing you only the very best of music. We've got Madonna, Ed Sheeran and Adele all coming up. Oh, that would be a fantastic party to go to. Can I go there, please? Thank you very much. Ed, Madonna and Adele. What a laugh. Magic
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15: The top stories this hour. Nigel Farage has won the Clacton by-election, retaining the seat for Reform UK. Karen Binface came second. Our reporter Harrison Cable is there for us.
16: Nigel Farage has won here in Clacton, yet he wasn't here for the announcement.
17: I'm damned if I'm going to stand on a stage having won a resounding victory, a ringing endorsement of all that I've tried to fight for and you try to fight for, and be demeaned and humiliated by nobodies.
16: He says that he couldn't make an appearance after being told by police there was an organised campaign ready to derail the count. Here's returning officer Ian Davidson.
18: I'm not going to comment why a candidate decides they don't want to or what they feel is unsafe for them. However, for our count, I feel that overall it was safe and secure.
16: Farage got over 22,000 votes, with the election getting a 44.37% turnout.
15: Several homes have been burned to the ground and at least six people have had medical treatment following a huge fire at a golf course in the Midlands. More than 100 firefighters have been battling the flames at Stour Bridge. Chief Fire Officer Simon Toohill says the community has been amazing.
19: My thank you both to the members of the public who have been here all day supporting us. They've been providing us food and drink and best wishes, and I know that my crews are deeply grateful for that.
15: We're being asked to check on our elderly neighbours as an amber heat health alert remains in force across the whole of England. Yesterday was the hottest day of the year so far, with temperatures exceeding 38 degrees in London. British sprinter Amy Hunt celebrating a second gold medal at the European Athletics Championships. She won the 200 metres last night in Birmingham, matching her 100 metre victory. And actress Lucy Davis has thanked fans for their kindness and support after she revealed this week she has incurable breast cancer. The Office star has said she doesn't know how long she has left. Her Instagram's been flooded with messages of support, including from her co-star Ricky Gervais and her dad, comedian Jasper Carrot.
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15: Hot and sunny across England and Wales. Rain in the northwest of the UK. Highs of 33. That's the latest. I'm Maria Greenwood.
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0: Ed Sheeran and Bad Habits. Just the loveliest man on the planet. You're listening to Magic Radio Breakfast with me, Gabby Roslin. It's now time for the Daily Double Dose. The two stories from around the world that you need to know about. I think this is so wonderfully innocent. I love this. They've done a survey of the UK asking what our favourite thing to do in the sunny weather is. Coming in at number 10 is shopping. Oh, I'm not sure about that, though. They're shopping. Okay. It's in the heat. Then walking. I was doing lots of that yesterday. Sweating, like everybody else. Playing sport. Then at number 7, taking the dog for a walk. But remember, if you are taking your dogs for a walk, do it very first thing in the morning or very last thing in the day. Do not take your dogs out for a walk in the middle of the day because it's just too hot for them. And don't forget their water as well. Sunbathing. Sitting at an outdoor cafe. Yes, please. Thank you very much. I'll be doing that. Jogging. Oh, now that's a big of a sweat. That's a lot of a sweat. Yeah. Barbecuing. Be careful. Having a nap and reading. That's... producer Brian's saying, yeah, having a nap. I'm saying reading. Reading. Reading a lovely book in the sunshine. It would be nice to do that. Actually, reading a book, sitting in an outdoor cafe after taking your dog for a walk and having a jog. There we go. That's what I'd quite like. Okay, and your second story is, do any of you do Duolingo?
1: Yes, I do. I do Duolingo.
0: That was me. It's an app where you learn a language and it's quite strict. If you skip a lesson, there's quite a stern owl who tells you off and you get... tells you off if you miss your streak. A streak is when you keep going every single day. But when you complete a lesson and you've missed a day, or when you miss it, that's it. You lose your streak. No exceptions, apart from a few days ago when a caller called Sunny asked Duolingo on social media if they could help because their son had been in hospital and lost his streak. And it said, he's home and recovering, but heartbroken about losing his streak. Any chance Duo Magic can restore it? So they did, which is very, very nice. Oh, what a lovely thing to do. His 300-day streak was restored. Well done, Duolingo. Thank you very much. But then that opened the floodgates and everyone else has asked for them to restore their lost streaks for things like having a hangover or being stuck in a traffic jam. See, you give people an inch and they take a mile. I love that one, but if I do miss my streak, I might be contacting them as well. What can I do now? The cause. I just must do my Duolingo. I don't want to lose my streak.

0: of August, 13 minutes past 7 o'clock. How are you feeling this morning? I do hope you're feeling okay. Gabby Roslin in for Harriet Scott. Make me
1: a winner. Upgrade your summer.
0: £600,000. £600,000. Can you imagine? And it must be won today. And according to winner Gary, there is no better way to start the weekend than to win life-changing cash on Make Me a Winner.
2: This is a good way to start a Friday or finish a Friday and start a weekend.
0: It certainly is. You're not wrong, Gary. The clock is ticking. 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
15: Lengthy delays in Kent this morning, heading towards London on the A2. An accident at Dartford involving a jackknifed lorry has closed the exit slip road to the M25 and the Downth interchange. That's causing queues backing on Gravesend. And following yesterday's serious wildfire in the West Midlands in Stourbridge, a section of the Norton Road remains closed this morning between County Lane and Osmaston Road. And a fire in Manchester has closed the A635 Homeforth Road between Greenfield and Upper Thong. And it's slow in Hull as the A63 Roger Millwood Way is currently blocked near to the South Coast roundabout.
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Michael Jackson want to be starting something. Thank you for your messages this morning. You know, you can always get in touch with us. 03444 777 888 here on Magic Radio Breakfast. It's me, Gabby Roslin. Hello. I'm back on my usual slot tomorrow morning on Saturday. And Harriet will be back with you next week. The Gregory family have been in touch. Can you shout out the Gregory family? We're on our way to Hemsby for our big family holiday. Please, may we have a special shout out. Actually, guys, can you just say hi? Go on. Go on. Hi. Hi. Thank you very much. There we go. We're going to tell you, though, the Hemsby weather, highs of 25 degrees and sunny. Good news is, Gregory family, that the A47 into Hemsby is looking clear. We provide a full service here on Magic Breakfast. 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

0: Oh, how good does that sound? How on earth can that song be 30 years old? It doesn't make sense in my head. So I was 3 years old when it came out. That really doesn't make any sense at all in so many ways. And actually re-entered the charts very recently, a few weeks ago, because people were streaming it so much because of the anniversary. I love that. It's just put a smile on my face. It really has. Right, time for your final chance of the week to win the Reflex. 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Let's play that game together. It's tricky, but great fun. 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
6: Lengthy delays in Kent this morning, heading towards London on the A2. An accident at Dartford involving a jackknifed lorry has closed the exit slip road to the M25 and the Darrenth interchange. That's causing queues backing on Gravesend. And following yesterday's serious wildfire in the West Midlands in Stourbridge, a section of the Norton Road remains closed this morning between County Lane and Osmaston Road. And a fire in Manchester has closed the A635 Homeforth Road between Greenfield and Upper Thong. And it's slow in Hull as the A63 Roger Millwood Way is currently blocked near to the South Coast roundabout.
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0: You are listening to Magic Radio Breakfast. This is the final time. I'm going to be playing it in this couple of weeks, and I love, love, love playing this game. The Reflex. Yes, this is The Reflex, and today Lauren in Bradford joins us to play. How are you doing, Lauren? Lauren, are you there? Hello, Lauren. Lauren, can you hear me? Lauren, are you there? Oh, goodness gracious me, I have no idea where you are, Lauren. We are going to try again. I'll tell you what we can do is, can we skip to some music, or are we going to try? We're going to try.

0: get Lauren up there. Lauren, can you hear me now?
1: Yes, I can hear you.
0: Yay! We weren't sure what we were going to do. We were thinking about whether to go to some music or whether to just keep trying you. And you are there. So where is there, please?
1: I live in Bradford in Leeds.
0: And tell me what it is that you do, please.
1: I work in admin, just with an air conditioning.
0: Sorry, did you just say air conditioning?
1: Yes.
0: You must be everybody's best friend at the moment.
1: Oh, yeah, it's very busy, but we're rolling on with it.
0: Oh, okay, so how many of your friends have rung up and said that even people that you haven't seen for a while, you know, people you haven't spoken to for a while, and then they go, "Hiya, Lauren, you work in air conditioning still. Lauren," have you had lots of that?
1: To be fair, I'm still quite new to the role, so I don't think I'd be the one that they'd come to. I'm still learning it.
0: So are you an engineer?
1: No, more of the admin side.
0: Okay, important too. Absolutely. Do you have air conditioning?
1: At home?
0: Yeah.
1: No.
0: Do you have it in the office?
1: Yes, it's lovely.
0: It would be really weird if you didn't have it in the air conditioning office, if you didn't have air conditioning. Okay, so this is the Reflex, and I hope you know how to play. You have 10 seconds to name five things. They all have to begin with the same letter. You have no time to think. You just answer with a reflex. And the prize today is £500. What would you do with £500?
1: Well, I'd enjoy the last 3 weeks of the holiday with my little one.
0: Oh.
1: Do some fun activities.
0: Oh, how old's your little one?
1: 5.
0: Oh. Can I ask the name?
1: It's called Noah.
0: Oh, okay. So that's if you win, this for you and Noah. Okay, so yeah. The letter of the day is K for kilo. Are you ready? Okay. Can you hear me clearly?
1: Yes.
0: Okay, let's do this. Animal.
1: Koala.
0: Chocolate bar.
1: Kinder.
0: Singer.
1: Katy Perry.
0: Bean.
1: Oh, my God.
0: Oh, you were brilliant. You were really good.
1: No.
0: Bean. What would you have said for bean?
1: I don't even know. I'd have got stuck on that one, I think.
0: Kidney bean.
1: Oh, yeah.
0: Yeah? Do you like a kidney bean?
1: I don't mind them.
0: Oh, maybe we'll send you a tin of kidney beans. There we go. Lovely to speak to you. You have a wonderful day, Lauren. And, of course, Harriet will be back next week to play Monday's Reflex with you.

0: Don't Let Me Get Me. That's Pink. Pink, thank you so much for your message this morning. Yes, as usual, we are telling you, me. Please, Pink, will you be in a musical theatre show? I think you are just such a magnificent performer that I would love to see you do a musical theatre show. I don't know if I've ever mentioned I'm obsessed with musical theatre. Coming up after 8 this morning, we'll be playing you the very best variety from the 80s to now with Queen, Michael Bublé, yes, and No Doubt, all on the way. Also, we will tell you how you could win £600,000 by the end of today. So please stay with us here, Magic Radio Breakfast, with me, Gabby Roslin. It's lovely to have you with us.
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0: The
6: top stories this hour. Nigel Farage has won the Clacton by-election, beating Count Binface by over 12,000 votes. He wasn't there for the results, saying a credible threat was made against him, but we understand Essex police didn't tell any candidate not to attend. Our political correspondent Tom Claiborne has more.
14: This contest came about following growing pressure on Reform's leader over undeclared financial donations worth over £5 million. Nigel Farage framed this as a battle between the people and the establishment, claiming a win in Clacton has put this issue to bed. Lee Anderson is one of Reform's MPs and told us why the winning candidate wasn't there.
18: He said during his speech about 4 or 5 hours ago that he'd been told not to attend for security reasons. I think he made the right decision.
14: Parliament's Standards Committee will now resume its investigation into Nigel Farage's failure to declare an interest.
6: Firefighters are continuing to battle wildfires in the West Midlands, which have torn through homes and left 4 people in hospital. Flames broke out on grassland in Stour Bridge before spreading to properties. Simon Twohill's the fire chief in charge.
21: The tinder dry conditions that the country and the West Midlands are facing at the moment has meant that the fire has spread rapidly, despite the 100 plus firefighters' best efforts who are on scene and in attendance. Rest assured, they are doing everything they can.
6: 2 people are in hospital with serious injuries after a train derailed in East Sussex. Investigators are looking at whether yesterday's high temperatures contributed to the incident near Lewes Station. Meanwhile, there are still amber heat health alerts in place across all of England as sweltering temperatures are expected to continue into today. It hit over 38 degrees in London's Kew Gardens on Thursday, making it the hottest day of the year so far. And there's going to be a boot camp to help young people get the skills to work alongside AI. The PM says he's on a mission to cut the number of 16 to 24-year-olds not in education, employment or training.
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6: Hot and sunny across England and Wales. Rain in the northwest of the UK. Highs of 33. That's the latest. I'm Maria Greenwood.
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0: Bublé, the Michael Bublé. Haven't met you yet. Oh, I love Michael Bublé. You're listening to Magic Radio Breakfast with me, Gabby Roslin. Don't worry, fear not. Harriet is back next week. Now, earlier on, we were talking about Duolingo. They very kindly restored a 300-day streak to a 12-year-old boy because he broke it, because he had to stay in hospital for quite a few days. Now, don't worry, little boy's fine now, but thank you, Duolingo, because they restored it. But it just got us thinking, what do you do every day without fail? So we were just talking here in the studio. Producer Harry has hard-boiled eggs, two hard-boiled eggs every single day, yeah?
1: Oh, yeah.
0: Yeah, every single day. Yeah, with a little bit of salt on it. I'm not showing off, but I take my Simproof Shock in the morning and then I do my 60 squats every day. It's to get me going. Get me going. Don't look at me like that, Producer Brian. Producer Brian says, every day without fail, he doesn't do Duolingo. He's currently on a 17,255-day streak. Well done, Brian.
2: Really proud of myself.
0: Yeah, Duolingo would be super proud of you too. Okay, we want to know, this just got us thinking. Now, obviously, we don't want to know what you do every day as far as going to the loo, hello, or having a shower, brushing your teeth. We hope you do all of it. We're sure you do. They do that. They must do that. Okay, so none of those things. But, you know, are you the person that has 3 Weet-Bix every single day and you have done for 28 years? Or do you go horse riding every day if you've got a horse? Bit weird if you haven't. Okay, so tell us, what is it that you do every day without fail? WhatsApp us, please. Okay, so you can message or voice notice, and if you're over 16, we'll play it out. 03-444-777-888. That's 03-444-777-888. What do you do every single day without fail? Please let us know. Here's No Doubt.

0: No doubt. And hush, hush, darling, don't speak. It's 70 minutes past eight. Magic Radio with me, Gabby Roslin. What do you do every day without fail? We're loving these. They're coming in thick and fast. Lillian Woking. Hi, every morning before 7 a.m, I do a puzzle, Wordle, etc. It kickstarts my brain. So that means you did it an hour and a quarter ago. I hope you did it well. And we've got to look up Wordle, see what the words are today, guys, okay? Alison says, I have a bourbon biscuit with my tea every day at 10 a.m. So you've got an hour and three quarters to wait for your bourbon. More of these, please. 03-444-777-888. Make me a winner. Upgrade your summer. So how would you feel seeing £600,000 drop into your bank account today? Now, last Friday's winner, Gary, could not believe it.
1: That is unbelievable. 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
10: Congestion again this morning in the New Forest around the ongoing closure of the A31. Still closed in the M27 and the A338 Salisbury Road at Ringwood, with queues back towards Southampton Docks. And from yesterday's serious wildfire in the West Midlands in Stourbridge, a section of the Norton Road remains closed between County Lane and Automaston Road. Queues in Essex as you towards London on the A127 out of Dunton Waylett, an accident partially blocking the carriageway just prior to the halfway house. And it's solid in Northamptonshire as the A45 remains blocked at Dodford.
2: With Gabby Roslin.

Just such a good person. She does so many wonderful things for so many people. 9 to 5, but it's not 9 to 5. It's 8:28. I thought I'd just drop that in. You're listening to Magic Radio Breakfast with me, Gabby Ross, and we're asking you, what do you do every day without fail? It's a really lovely snapshot into your lives. Thank you for these. They're coming in thick and fast. Every day I feed the crows in the field behind my house. They would come knocking on the door. When I go on holiday, I get my neighbours to do it. That's Keith in Suffolk. Are you doing it right now? That's just wonderful. Helen in Solihull says, I do a 2-mile walk. Good for you, Helen. Been doing it since June the 3rd, 2016. The reason I know the date was because I missed it that day because I had really bad flu. Before that, I'd done it for 12 years in a row. So you've done it for 22 years with one day off, Helen. That's incredible. Alex says, morning, Gabby. Every single day I change all of my daily calendars over. Now you're sitting there thinking, yeah, big deal. Alex has over 50 and he's done that every single day for a few years. Please keep these coming in. 03444 777 888. And if you're doing something right now that you do every day, why don't you leave us a voice note whilst you do it? Because we would love to hear that. 03444 777 888 is Alex Warren now, an ordinary

eventually. So if our time is running out, day after day, we'll make the mundane a masterpiece. Oh my, my, oh my, my love, I take one look at you, you're taking me out.

Don't let go. It's 8:36 on Friday morning. It's Friday. Now, the summer holidays are starting to feel long, right? I remember when my girls were little and it was sort of by now we were sort of, oh, what are we going to do? Well, we got something to keep your family entertained for less, which is good news. It's planetoffers.co.uk. It's the home of half price days out. Now, we've had a look. We just had a look through some of the things. It's got so much stuff. Boat rides, water parks, mazes, theme parks, castles, bowling, I mean, so much, and even restaurants as well. They've got vouchers for restaurants. So if you're after some outdoor exploring and places to play right across the UK, all at half their usual price, planetoffers.co.uk is the place for you. Also, you get an extra 10% off your first order when you sign up for the mailing list. Magic and Planet Offers have got your great British summer sorted. Now, we're hurtling towards the non-stop 9 o'clock back-to-back songs to kick off Friday's No Repeat Guarantee. But before that, we have time to squeeze in Belinda Carlisle, Sia, and we've got some Robert

0: time to squeeze in Belinda Carlisle, Sia, and we've got some Robbie Williams too. And I've just seen which one it is. And I have to say, it's one of my favourite efforts of Robbie Williams. Magic Radio.
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2: Magic Radio. Slow now as you head east on the M62 in Cheshire. An accident partially blocking the carriageway just after Junction 9 for Winnick, and is still king in Northampton, just through Dodford, as the A45 remains blocked on this morning's accident between Ordnance Road and the Newnham turnoff. So long delays heading towards London on the A2 in Dartford. An accident still blocking the exit slip road to the M25 anti-clockwise in the Darrenth interchange. And disruption again in the New Forest as the A31 is still closed between the M27 and the A33 Salisbury Road at Ringwood.
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0: Robbie Williams and Feel. You're so talented, Robbie, and so lovely too. You're listening to Magic Radio Breakfast with me, Gabby Roslin. We're asking you, what do you do every single day? Because we had a story earlier about Duolingo giving a young lad his streak back after he went into hospital because he got in touch with them and said, please give it back. And they very kindly did. So we're asking you, what do you do every day? Dave the plumber, shave my head every day. Can't stand any fluff or fuzz coming through. Thank you for sharing that, Dave the plumber. Lauren says, I have a house plant. I water every single day. I also clean the leaves. It's very mindful and I do it more for myself than for the plant. I'm loving these. It's a real snapshot into your lives. And Graham in Staines joins us now. Hello, Graham.
1: Morning, Gabby. Good morning. I hope you're okay.
0: I am very well indeed. Very well for speaking to you, Graham. What is it that you do every day, make a habit of, please?
1: Every single day, I send a text out to my daughters, who are both grown up, and the text always says, hey, baby, love you.
0: Oh, Graham, you just melted my heart. You would have done the same to every single person that's listening right now. Graham, do they reply?
1: Funny enough, Alice always replies with love you too, Dad. And Hannah always puts a heart emoji. It just seems to be, it's just to reset the day, really, just to make them feel that they're being thought of and just to touch base, because they've both moved out of the family home and building their own lives, and they're really successful and such loving people. So it's just lovely to just to let them know every day, although they already know, but sometimes it's nice to give them a little nudge.
0: Absolutely, Graham, and it's a wonderful reminder for everybody, because, you know, it will make anybody feel better getting a message like that from anybody. Graham, that's a lovely thing to do. Please, will you give big hugs to both the girls? Send them another. Have you sent your text already to them?
1: Yes, I've already done that, Gary.
0: Okay.
1: Without fail.
0: All right, so can you send them another one and say, I just told the whole world that that's what I do, and we send you, Graham, so much love. Thanks for sharing that.
1: Oh, thank you, Gabby. Have a great day.
0: And you, my lovely. Oh, Graham. I'm going to message my girls right now. I'm going to, picking up my phone, I'm going to do exactly the same thing. Thanks, Graham.

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0: Sheryl Crow, who's been a former guest on the Saturday show. Tomorrow from 10 until 1, we've got Neil Patrick Harris talking all about the most incredible film, which opens today, called Sunny Dancer. I highly recommend it. It's absolutely brilliant, beautiful, moving and funny film. Really, really excellent film. He'll be talking about that tomorrow. But right now, we've made it to the weekend here on Magic. We consider the non-stop 9 o'clock to be the official start of the weekend. We're playing back-to-back songs next to kickstart the no-repeat guarantee. Before you know it, it'll be clocking off time. So on the way, Whitney Houston, Mercury-nominated Olivia Dean, Erasure and Beyoncé. And we will also tell you how you can get your hands on £600,000 by the end of today. So stand by for all of that and promise me you won't go anywhere. Stay with Magic. 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
15: The top story is this hour. Nigel Farage says the result in the Clacton by-election speaks for itself.
16: I therefore do hereby declare that Nigel Farage is duly elected as the Member of Parliament for the Clacton constituency at this election. Thank you all very much indeed. Thank you.
15: Well, the vote was triggered by him when he quit as an MP in protest after facing questions over donations he'd received. None of the major parties fielded a candidate. The Reform UK leader wasn't actually there when his win was announced, saying police told him there were plans to embarrass him on stage. Firefighters are continuing to battle wildfires in the West Midlands, which have torn through homes, leaving four people in hospital. It broke out on grassland in Stourbridge before spreading. There are still plenty of heat health alerts across the whole of England. It got to 38 degrees in London on Thursday, officially the hottest day of the year so far. And actress Lucy Davis has thanked fans for their kindness and support after she revealed this week she has incurable breast cancer. The Office star's Instagram has been flooded with messages of support, including from her co-star Ricky Gervais.
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15: Very hot and sunny for England and Wales. Heavy rain in the northwest of the UK. Highs of 33 degrees. That's the latest. I'm Aileen O'Sullivan.
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0: 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On the way, Janet Jackson, NSYNC and Whitney Houston. But first, holding out for a hero, the great, the late great, truly great, Bonnie Tyler. What a way to start it. Sing loudly, everyone.

as Janet Jackson together again. Welcome to your non-stop 9 o'clock, an hour of great music back to back to kick off your no repeat workday. Good morning, Gabby. Please, can you give a shout out to Dave, Max, Claire and Jamie, all here getting ready for my birthday weekend together. Yay. Happy birthday, Alex. Have a great weekend. Here we go. Here's NSYNC. Bye, bye, bye. How about dancing to that? Just for your birthday.

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Whitney Houston, I'm Your Baby Tonight. It's your non-stop 9 o'clock back-to-back songs to get your day started. And we try to do as many shout-outs as we possibly can. Hi, my little boy Bailey, who is 7, would love a message on the radio. We've just got back from holiday and is excited to pick up his dog Lola from Nanny and Pops. He would love a message. There we go. Hello, Bailey. There we are. That's from Jane. If you fancy a magic radio tea towel, send us a voice note on WhatsApp 03444 777 888, and if we play it out, you will get one. It's that simple. How about some Olivia Dean now? So easy to fall in love. I could

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That was Texas, of course, and Say What You Want. This is the non-stop 9 o'clock, loads of songs in a row to soundtrack your working day. Please can we get a shout out for all those working from home in this heat. It was 33 in my front room office yesterday. I do love the sun, but wow. Hayley, we all know how you feel. Sending you big love. Beyonce, the Backstreet Boys and Eurythmics are on the way for you before 10. But first, here's One Direction, story of my life.

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0: That's it for your non-stop 9 o'clock, and that's it for Friday's Magic Radio Breakfast. And that's it for me sitting in for breakfast. Thank you so much for letting me be a part of your morning over the past 2 weeks. Fear not, as I said, Harriet is back on Monday, and I'll be back tomorrow morning with the wonderful Neil Patrick Harris as my guest, and we'll be playing Magic Radio's mystery TV themes. Nick Snaith is up next. He'll let you know how you could bag yourself £600,000 by the end of the day. And he's got great tunes too. Give him 20 minutes. He'll bring you Bon Jovi, Wham, and Taylor Swift.
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16: Top stories this hour. Nigel Farage says his victory in the Clapton by-election that he triggered speaks for itself. The Reform UK leader wasn't there when his win was announced because of what his party called a credible threat made against him. We understand police didn't tell him to stay away. Lee Anderson is one of Reform's MPs.
17: He'd been told not to attend for security reasons. You know, he's always got a lot of security around him, Nigel, so his safety, that is of paramount importance. I think he made the right decision.
16: With several homes already burnt, the ground crews are continuing to battle wildfires in the West Midlands, which have also left four people in hospital. The blaze broke out on grassland in Stourbridge and quickly spread. There are still amber heat health alerts in place across all of England as sweltering temperatures are expected to continue. It hit 38 degrees at London's Kew Gardens on Thursday, the hottest day of the year so far. And there's a warning, there's been a rise in romance fraudsters targeting holidaymakers. Those over 55 and travelling by themselves are being urged to make sure they are aware of new sophisticated tactics being used by scammers.
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16: Very hot and sunny for England and Wales. Heavy rain in the northwest of the UK. Highs of 33 degrees. That's the latest. I'm Aileen O'Sullivan.
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I am on one mission today, and that is to get you in the mood for the weekend. And I think with songs like that, I might just do it. Wham! Club Tropicana. On the No Repeat Workday on Magic Radio, it's Nick Snaith here. Friday morning. Good morning. I hope you're well. I hope you're smiling. Never mind getting you in the mood for the weekend. Songs like that will get you in the holiday mood. If you just close your eyes for a second, you could transport yourself to a lovely sandy beach somewhere and just daydream that there you are, lying on the beach, under a tree, under a palm tree, sipping on a nice ice cold drink with the sea in front of you, just listening to great songs. Oh, how good is that? We've got your Friday treat coming up a bit later on, £200 of Shell Go Plus reward points. You'll need to listen out for a song for that. I'll give you the clues in just a bit. But whatever you do, try and stay cool today. I think lots of people are working from home, judging by my commute in today. It was very quiet on the roads, which means that most of you are probably working from home. And I don't blame you. Here's Taylor Swift and then the All Saints next.

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0: 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Nick Snaith here. Friday morning in the sunshine. Katy Perry's Firework coming up. Roxette, Billy Joel soon as well with Uptown Girl.
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0: Today is the day that we play Make Me a Winner, and it is life-changing cash yet again. £600,000 could be sitting in your bank account before tea time tonight if you're our lucky winner and somebody has to win it. It was Gary last week. Who's it going to be a bit later on today? There is somebody going about their daily business, blissfully unaware that later on they're going to win 600 grand, and it will be somebody who's entered the competition. 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And then Gemma Atkinson is going to make the call. 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

Roxette, It Must Have Been Love on the No Repeat Workdale Magic Radio. Nick Snape here. Another hot one today. I think it starts to cool down a bit tomorrow. So if you don't like this heat, tomorrow you'll be looking forward to, I'm sure. It was hot this morning when I went to the gym at 6 o'clock. Have I ever told you I've been to the gym or I go to the gym at 6 o'clock? I think I may have mentioned it a few times. I mean, what's the point of going to the gym that early if you don't brag about it and boast about it? So, yes, I went to the gym just after six this morning, and it was warm and muggy then. So we've got to get through today and then it should start to cool down. After Billy Joel and TLC, we'll do the tea break.

0: 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Time for the tea break. Time to down tools and have a cuppa and send me a text. And let's hear from all the workers out the day today. Who's working? Especially if you're working somewhere really hot. Maybe you're working in a kitchen somewhere. We get lots of people listening in fish and chip shops. Maybe you are on site somewhere doing a roof. Where are you working and how hot is it? It's going to cool down from tomorrow, but today is another hot day. So let's hear from all the workers who are listening to the show this morning. 61054 is the text number, 61054. Put magic at the front. You can WhatsApp 03444 7788 if that is easier, and we'll do as many as we can between now and 11. Whilst you're getting those in, I've got music lined up from UB40. There's a Ronan song coming up and a track from Pink before 11. Magic Radio.
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On the No Repeat Workday on Magic Radio, we're in the tea break. We want to hear from the workers today, especially if you're working somewhere really hot. 61054 on the text, magic at the front. You can also WhatsApp 03 444 777 888. Hi to Jordan and Richie at New Coat Plastering. They are plastering a house in Chiswick, trying to keep cool. Morning, boys. Sam is in Whitechapel at the Whitechapel Mission, which is a homeless centre. We serve over 200 homeless a day. It's 32 degrees in the kitchen already, says Sam. Shelley says, I am busy baking for an upcoming wedding. It's very hot in my kitchen. That's Shelley at Bell's Bakes. And hi to Chris as well, who has gone to see her granddaughter B to celebrate her getting into Durham University and doing very well in her A-levels. So hi, Chris. Hi, B. Well done to you. Keep those texts coming in. We can squeeze some more in after Ronan Keating and Girls Aloud next on Magic Radio.

0: Girls Aloud, The Promise on the No Repeat Workday on Magic Radio. I've got a few more texts to squeeze in before we do the news at 11 o'clock. So just counting down through the tea break and working out how many minutes I have until me and my daughter can hop in the car for the long, hot journey to the seaside. For a week, we can't wait. We've got the sweets, the cold drinks and the radio set to magic for the journey, says Anna Lee in Leicestershire. Have a lovely holiday. Working from home again today, wishing a very happy 34th wedding anniversary to my lovely hubby Tim, who's working hard in the garden, getting ready for our daughter's hen do and 30th birthday. What have we let ourselves in for? Wish me luck at the dentist at noon, says Ali. There's a lot going on in that text and a lot going on this weekend, Ali. We've got AC at work, but we also need a fan for reinforcement, says Anne. James is working at Greg's in King's Cross Station, enjoying Magic Radio. The temperature in the shop is currently 39 degrees and rising, says James William. Keep cool, James. You are this morning's Tea Breakers. Morning, all you lovely lots. In the next 20 minutes after the news, music from Madonna from Take That and The Calling.
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6: The year is 1876. Alexander Graham Bell files a patent for something called a telephone. While in Bolton, a resourceful young woman called Ellen Warburton wonders how she'll make ends meet at her family grocer's. Pass me that bag of flour, she says to her husband, Thomas Warburton. Let's see if we can sell some of my bread tomorrow. And the rest, as they say, is yeastery. Warburton's, toasting 150 years.
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11: Top stories this hour. An investigation into financial donations given to Nigel Farage will now restart as he heads back to Westminster. It's after his Reform UK victory in the Clacton by-election. Avoti triggered himself after facing questions. He didn't turn up to the results, saying there was a credible threat made against him. Lee Anderson's a fellow Reform MP. He doesn't think voters are worried about the investigation.
12: The people of Clacton do not give two hoots about what's happening in Westminster. They want the country sorted out. They want their constituency to get a bigger slice of the cake, if you like, and they truly respect Nigel, and they want him.
11: A mother who killed her baby using a hairdryer has been jailed for 6 years. Courtney Gartshall from Peterhead in Aberdeenshire caused significant and sustained heat to Dahlia Rose, who was 3 months old. Three firefighters and a child have been taken to hospital after a wildfire destroyed homes in Stourbridge in the West Midlands. The fire service say they've made good progress in tackling the blaze. And we're being asked to check on our elderly and vulnerable neighbours, with amber heat health alerts still in place across all of England.
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11: Very hot and sunny for England and Wales. Heavy rain in the northwest of the UK. Highs of 33 degrees. That's the latest. I'm Aileen O'Sullivan.
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It's The Calling, wherever you'll go on the No Repeat Workday on Magic Radio. Nick Snaith here. Friday morning, and it's time for your Friday treat, which is £200 worth of Shell Go Plus reward points, thanks to Shell V-Power, which is perfect if you are off on a road trip during the summer holidays over the next few weeks. This is how it works. It's very easy. I'm going to give you some clues to a song that I will play at some point on the show, and you need to listen out for it. And when you hear it, you need to call in as soon as it comes on 03444 777 888 03444 777 888. Tell me the artist and the song title, and if you're right, we will give you £200 worth of Shell Go Plus rewards points. So, it was the best-selling single of 1987, and the song a few years back was the subject of Rickrolling. So hopefully from those two very generous clues, I have to say, you know the song and the artist. You've just got to listen out for it now. Best-selling single of 1987, and it was the song was the subject of Rickrolling. Not that many years ago. So when you hear it, 03444 777 888 is the number. It will play at some time between now and 1 o'clock. Could be any time. Could be in the next 10 minutes. Could be an hour away. Who knows? Just keep listening. Keep your finger ready to hit go on your phone as soon as you hear it. It's Take That and Lulu, Relight My Fire, and then Christina Perry, A Thousand Years, next on Magic Radio.

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0: Christina Perry, 1,000 years on Magic Radio. Nick Snaith here. Desiree coming up. You got to be Ed Sheeran's Sapphire as well.
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0: Time is ticking to when the lines close and we play for yet more life-changing cash on Make Me a Winner. 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
2: That is unbelievable. 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
0: Certainly is, and it's £600,000 today. 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The lines close at 5 o'clock today. Gemma Atkinson could be calling you soon after then, and it's really simple to win the money if you are picked to play. You just need to answer your phone, that is it. So if, like me, your phone spends most of its life on silent, take it off silent later on. If you're in an important meeting at 5 o'clock and it rings, you're going to have to politely excuse yourself, because if it's us, you'll win the money. You do not want to miss that call. 600 grand paid straight into your bank account after the call. Let's get you into play. 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Text WIN to 61054. 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

0: Desra, you got to be on the No Repeat Workdown Magic Radio. And the song we played before that was what, Cleo? What was the song we played before that?
1: It was Never Gonna Give You Up by Rick Astley.
0: What a song that is. And you are absolutely right. So you've just won £200 worth of Shell Go Plus reward points.
1: Thank you very much.
0: You're on a road trip. Where are you going?
1: We are on our way to Wales, to Cardigan, for my boyfriend's birthday.
0: Very nice. What's your boyfriend called?
1: Alejandro.
0: And how old's Alejandro?
1: Alejandro's going to be 36.
0: Oh, and what a beautiful part of the world Cardigan Bay is.
1: Yes, our first time.
0: Lovely, and you've picked the weather. You'll have a fantastic time. And you've got your £200 worth of Shell Go Plus reward points as well, so you can spend that on your road trip. Well done. Have a lovely weekend. Thank you for listening.
1: Thank you so much. Thank you. You too. Take care.
0: Bye-bye. We'll do it again next week. We do this every Friday on the show. Your chance to win £200 worth of Shell Go Plus reward points. 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After this, from Ed Sheeran, it's Sapphire. You're close.

0: Cussing Crew, I Just Died in Your Arms on Magic Radio. It's the No Repeat Workday, Monday to Friday, 9 to 5. We won't play the same song twice. It's Nick Snaith here. I hope your Friday's going well. I hope you're managing to keep cool. It's absolutely fine to have an ice cream at 11:30 in the morning. So you go for it if you feel like you need one. Coming up, Celine Dion, The Power of Love. There's a Bruno Mars track for you as well, and something from Journey. Of course, the weekend starts... Well, let's start the weekend now. Why not? It's nearly Friday afternoon. And this weekend, loads of stuff happening on Magic. Gabby Roslin is back on Saturday morning from 10 with her special guest, Neil Patrick Harris, on the show. And Mel Gedroych is having a few well-earned weeks off. So the very lovely Gianna Page of Gavin and Stacey fame, Stacey herself, will be doing the Kitchen Disco soundtrack from 6 o'clock on Saturday night. So give her a listen. And then on Sunday morning, if you're out and about in the car from 10, switch us on because Anna Richardson will be here with the Magic Radio Request Show. 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

Big weekend song that, Bruno Mars, Locked Out of Heaven, on the No Repeat Workday on Magic Radio. I did say at the beginning of the show, my mission today, my one mission is to get you weekend ready, and I hope we're doing that with all these great songs, which you won't hear twice, because this is the No Repeat Workday. Journey, Lady Gaga, and then the news next. Just

0: 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There's stuff on the I'm a Celeb start date. 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In the next 20 minutes after the news, Olivia Dean coming out with George Michael's Fast Love and a big weekend song from Lionel Richie. 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
25: Top stories this hour. An investigation into Nigel Farage has started back up again following his victory in the Clacton by-election. The Reform UK leader triggered the contest himself by stepping down after facing questions about financial donations, specifically a multi-million pound gift he received from a crypto billionaire before the 2024 general election. His chair of the Conservative Party, Kevin Hollenrake.
26: This is not a trivial matter. It's £5 million. And the rules are there in place, not just to stop somebody getting rich, to make sure any receipt of any kind of donation or gift doesn't affect people's judgment, whether it's conflicts of interest.
25: A mum who killed her baby by burning her with a hairdryer has been jailed. 28-year-old Courtney Gartshaw will serve 6 years behind bars over the death of three-month-old Dahlia Rose. Residents in parts of the West Midlands have been told it's still not safe to return to their homes because of wildfires. Four people, including a child, were taken to hospital. And as a warning, there's been a rise in romance fraudsters targeting holidaymakers. Those over 55 and travelling by themselves are being urged to make sure they're aware of new sophisticated tactics being used by scammers.
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25: Very hot and sunny for England and Wales. Heavy rain in the northwest of the UK. Highs of 33 degrees. That's the latest. I'm Aileen O'Sullivan.
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One Republic apologise on the No Repeat Workdown Magic Radio. It's Nick Snaith here. We won't play the same song twice between 9 and 5, so leave us on wherever you are or whatever you are doing. I feel for you if you're having to work outside in these temperatures today. Maybe you are delivering stuff. There's a man that's just knocked at our door, rang the door cam bell to make a delivery, and no one answered. And bless him, he did not want to take the box back to the van, and out came a flurry of expletives. You've got to remember, if you're pressing one of those door cams, that they can hear you and they can see you. So be careful. I've been caught out with that a couple of times. Luckily, I didn't say anything too bad. But, you know, just remember, Big Brother is watching you. Made me smile anyway. Bless him. Olivia Dean, Man I Need, and then Lionel Richie on the way next.

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0: 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Coming up, Michael Jackson's Billie Jean, a song from Crowded House as well, and Donna Lewis.
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Lady A needs you now on the No Repeat Workday on Magic Radio. Joe Russell's here at 1 o'clock. Before then, some great songs to play you. Boy Meets Girl soon. This from Michael Jackson, Donna Lewis on the way as well. Hello to Sophia and to Kate and Daniel and Ant. They're on a huge road trip and they will soon be arriving at their destination, which is the beautiful St Ives in Cornwall and Senan Cove. And looking forward to seeing the Armondi family as well. Have a wonderful holiday down in beautiful Cornwall, and I'm glad the show has helped you on your journey today.

0: Donna Lewis, I Love You Always Forever on the No Repeat Workday on Magic Radio. Ways to keep cool in this hot weather. Go and loiter in the freezer aisle in the supermarket for as long as you can get away with it. Or go to the cinema. A lovely cold cinema. The kids went to see Toy Story 5 a couple of weeks ago and they were actually too cold. They had to put their jumpers on because it was so chilly in the cinema. But there you go. 2 hours of nice air-conditioned room and a film to boot. If you've not seen it yet, not taking the kids to see it, go and see it. Nice little treat for the summer holidays. There's a new Ewan McGregor and Anne Hathaway sci-fi survival movie out as well. It's called The End of Oak Street, and that's in cinemas this weekend. I'm not sure that's one for the kids, but, you know, you could go yourself a couple of hours away from the kids and air conditioning. It's a win-win. Jessie J and the script on the way before Joe Russell. Magic Radio.
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We won't play the same song twice between 9 and 5. I'm going to play you Jessie J and then squeeze in Mariah Carey before I go. Daddy.

0: 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Joe Russell swaying side to side.
1: Love this song.
0: It's like that, it's the last dance, isn't it, in the club in the 90s. Is it taking you back?
1: It's taking you back to Standing Alone, yeah.
0: Oh, bless you. If I'd have seen you, I'd have danced with
1: you. Would you have had a little
0: I'd
1: dance with me?
0: I'd have come over and said, do you fancy a little last dance? You'd have probably gone, no.
1: Oh, careful.
0: Yeah. Go away.
1: I have that effect on people. It's hot again today. I have got on the show a piece of pre-holiday advice. Now, I know it's a bit late in the day, but a friend of mine did not do what every single human being should do before she went on holiday.
0: You always intrigue me every day. Every day I have to go away and switch you on to find out. You know, it's the art of the tease, I suppose.
1: It is, darling.
0: And isn't it?
1: That is why I do it, because I know you have to listen.
0: There you go. What have you got coming up musically?
1: Diana Ross and Justin Bieber. I don't think it gets better than that,
0: Nick. It doesn't. Have a lovely weekend. Thank you for listening. I'll see you back here Monday morning at 10 o'clock. I'll leave you with Joe. Bye.
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18: The top stories this hour. 19 people have been taken to hospital as a result of wildfires in the West Midlands. 54 in total have been treated by paramedics. Several homes have been destroyed in Stourbridge. A mum who killed her baby daughter using a hairdryer has been jailed for 6 years. Courtney Gartshaw from Peterhead in Aberdeenshire caused significant and sustained heat to Dahlia Rose's head and body. Lana Mackay reports from the High Court in Edinburgh.
6: The three-month-old suffered burns over 18% of her body, which were described as severe and disfiguring but survivable. The judge told Gartshaw she had committed a gross breach of the most basic duty of a parent.
18: The parliamentary watchdog has resumed its investigation into Nigel Farage following his victory in the Clacton by-election. The Reform UK leader triggered the contest after stepping down as an MP over scrutiny about his financial donations. And just 4 millimetres of rain has fallen in England so far in August. That's 6% of the long-term average for the month, according to the Environment Agency.
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18: Hot and sunny in the southeast, cloudier further north, some thunderstorms possible tonight. That's the latest. I'm Kat Wright.
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afternoon. How are you doing? Magic Radio with me. I am Jo Russell and I am here till four to get you through your work day, to get you through one of the last Fridays before the kids are back at school. And we had Justin Bieber from 2015. We started off with 80s Diana Ross. And of course, you know by now, it is your no repeat work day. Till five, we won't repeat any songs. Monday to Friday, 9 to 5. Simple as that. You doing okay? Hot. Yeah, I know. Right. Something that my friend should have done in her kitchen before she went away on holiday. And she didn't do. And she's come back to a disaster zone. Can you guess what it is? I'll tell you before two.

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0: Magic Radio, helping you get through your last working day of the week with our no repeat work day. No repeats, 9 to 5, Monday to Friday. I'm Jo Russell. That was Fleetwood Mac and Little Lies. Eternal and BB Winans on the way. Proper summer, a good old summer sing along. It's one of those, isn't it? Natasha Bedingfield, the one that girls, especially when you're in a group, you are singing it with your arms in the air out loud together because of that movie it's from. Natasha Bedingfield, Unwritten, is on the way as well. Make me a winner. Upgrade your summer. All right, guys, £600,000 will be won today. And according to winner Gary from last week, there's no better way to start the weekend than to win life-changing cash on Make Me a Winner.
1: This is a good way to start a Friday or finish a Friday and start a weekend.
0: Of course it is. What about today, though? What about today? £600,000. The clock is ticking. Who wants to get in the draw? Here is how you do it. Lines will close at 5 o'clock, so let's get you in. 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Gemma Atkinson will be making that call after 5 o'clock. 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

repeat work day. This is Joe Russell getting you through. Have you got that Friday feeling? It's nice, isn't it? Just when you wake up on a Friday, things are better. I am Joe. That was Eternal and BB Winans. I have news for something for you to do on a bank holiday. Bank holiday Monday is coming up. Brace yourself for that. That's on the way in 10 minutes' time. But let me tell you and give you a little bit of pre-holiday advice. I don't know if this has happened to you or something similar. A friend of mine has just been away for 2 weeks, and there's something that she should have done in the kitchen that she did not do. And unfortunately, she has come back to a scene. It's not water the plants, which most of you think it is. It wasn't that. What do you do, by the way, plant watering wise? Just put them in a little bit of water in the sink. Fine. It was, she left the butter out. Yeah, she's a posh household, so she very much has a butter dish. Ooh, the scene of that after this heat for 2 weeks was quite the picture. Wow.

0: your 80s. I am Joe Russell. It's Magic Radio. I've got something for you for your bank holiday. I forgot a bank holiday was coming, did you? It feels like because we've just had such nice weather, that's all anybody's been talking about recently. We forget that what I think, and please correct me if I'm wrong, is the last bank holiday of the year is coming up very soon. You do forget, but here is a suggestion. You can step into the ABBA arena and celebrate 50 years of Dancing Queen at ABBA Voyage. Whole family this is for, and it's such a good night out. Night out, day out, because there's a lot of extra performances, which I'll tell you about. Or you might want to go with your mates. I went with my mum and my stepdad, and then four friends. There was just a group of us and it was so much fun. It's a concert like no other. It's only in London if you want to go. You can celebrate the spirit of 76. There are extra performances on Bank Holiday Monday. So if you fancy this, your Dancing Queen summer can start right here. And you can win a trip to London for two, including ABBA Voyage tickets, by going to magicradio.co.uk. I cannot suggest this highly enough. It's absolute perfection. And it blows your mind. Enjoy. Magicradio.co.uk. Right, stay with me for a boy band summer. Backstreet Boys. I know. Whenever we say boy band, you go, yeah, I'll stay for that. Magic Radio.
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We don't repeat songs all day. There are no repeats between 9 and 5. And we're in the middle of that right now. So what we do every single weekday is around about this time when maybe you're thinking about getting back to work after your lunch break. Well, let's gear the old brain up before you go back, because you've just been sat in the sun and you've not been thinking about much. You've been listening to Magic Radio in the background. We've got to get the brain working. So it is time for our lunchtime lyric quiz. You beat me every single day, and listen to the tone of my voice. I'm fine. I think this is hard today. And confession, when producer James gave me this, this is the first one I didn't get. And I love the song, but I did not get the answer. So I think this is a bit more of a challenge, but let's see. Your lyrics are these. I knew you through the days of the blades of the grass in summer. Parachutes for the free fall of being younger. I mean, poetry right there. Here are your lyrics again. I knew you through the days of the blades of the grass in summer. Parachutes for the free fall of being younger. Have I got you today with those lyrics? You can text me 61054. Start your text with magic. I need to know your name. I need to know where you're from. And I need the song as well. If you want a WhatsApp, hopefully we're in your phone already. 03444 777 888. Good luck. Shawn Mendes on the way. And this is Whitney on Magic Radio.

0: Shawn Mendes, there's nothing holding me back on Magic Radio. During your no repeat work day, you can put us on in the morning at work. And rest assured, we're not repeating any songs for your work day, 9 to 5, Monday to Friday. I am Joe Russell. A lot of you are, I'm going to call you trolling. A lot of you are trolling me on the lunchtime lyric quiz because I thought it was really hard today. You're all going, oh, come on, Joe, it's easy. Apart from my new favourite person, Kellyanne in Essex, who says, oh, you've got me today with the lyric question. Yes, Kelly, yes. Kellyanne also says, did you see the eclipse? I did, and I also made some amazing new friends in the queue that I shared the experience with, and we kept in touch. That's nice, isn't it? Bringing people together. Well done, Kellyanne. Thank you so much for your message. Here are your lyrics on the lunchtime lyric quiz. I think it's the hardest one we've done, and you are very much taunting me. I knew you through the days of the blades of the grass in summer. Parachutes for the free fall of being younger. 61054. Start your text with Magic. Who are you? Where are you? And what are those song lyrics from? Give me 20 minutes of your time. We'll give you the answer to that. And Alana Miles as well. Magic
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16: The top stories this hour. 54 people have been treated by paramedics following wildfires in the West Midlands, 19 taken to hospital. Several houses in Stourbridge have been destroyed, with around 300 residents being told they're still not allowed to return. The Reverend Paul Latham runs St Thomas's Church there.
17: A lot of people are just in lost, I suppose. Some people that were sat in there yesterday, talking to friends, trying to figure out whether their house was still standing.
16: A mother who killed her baby daughter with heat from a hairdryer has been jailed for 6 years. A jury found 28-year-old Courtney Gartshaw from Aberdeenshire guilty of the culpable homicide of three-month-old Dahlia Rose. An investigation into Nigel Farage has started back up again following his victory in the Clacton by-election. The Reform UK leader triggered the contest himself by stepping down after facing questions about financial donations. And New Zealand has become the latest football federation to withdraw its support for FIFA president Gianni Infantino following the governing bodies of England, Wales and Ireland.
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16: Hot and sunny in the southeast, cloudier further north, some thunderstorms possible tonight. That's the latest. I'm Kat Wright.
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I love you. This is Magic Radio. I am Jo Russell. We were doing our lunchtime lyric quiz. And it's nice because even if this wasn't your lunch break before 2 o'clock when we set this going, you can still stop work and have a go, can't you? It's fine. You've got me every day. And I thought, this is it today, because I didn't know this. When I got given this by producer James, I was like, oh, I don't know what this one is. But you have beaten me again, as you do. Here were the lyrics. I knew you through the days of the blades of the grass in summer. Parachutes for the free fall of being younger. I mean, it's poetry. Always with this lady, isn't it? Chris says, Joe, easy peasy. Oh, no. Grafting hard in Manchester as usual, Chris. Well done. You got it right. David in Stevenage. Well done to you. You got it right. Anne, this is so sweet. I know the title of the song. You're correct, Anne. And then Anne puts, just checking in, really. And the show helps me take a break from work. Oh, Anne, we're proper friends now. I like that. Joe has messaged in. Thank you, Joe. You are correct. Fran from Crewe. Jane in Winslow got it right. Another Jane got it right as well. Look, it's all about the Janes today. The answer, of course, guys, was this from Taylor Swift. I knew it. I knew you.

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0: James Blunt has got a brand new single out called Tastes Like Summer. If you've not seen the music video, immediately stop work and go to Magic Radio's Facebook page because it is on there. Magic Radio, I am Joe Russell. We've got Roxette on the way, which takes me back to my teenage years. What's your era for teenage years? Roxette for me. Listen to Your Heart is on the way. Elton John and Dua Lipa as well to get you through your workday. £600,000 dropping into your bank today. How does that sound? Last Friday's winner, Gary, could not believe it.
1: That is unbelievable.
0: See?
1: Wow, that is breathtaking.
0: He couldn't believe it, and you'll be the same. You'll be like, I didn't think it would ever happen to me. But it's got to happen to somebody because we're giving it away today after 5 o'clock. So make sure you are in to win by entering now to win £600,000. It's mad money, isn't it? 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Time is running out. 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And £600,000 will just go in your bank account today. You will see it before you go to bed tonight. Dare to dream. 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

Elton John and Dua Lipa, Cold Heart on Magic Radio. This is Joe Russell. You know, repeat work day is on. And I've been here all week. Yesterday, there was a real air of concern in the studio for one man who messaged for reasons that will become clear. That man is Simon Williams, who is in Wrexham. But he's messaged in today saying, "Afternoon, Joe. Further on from moaning yesterday about being a pale redhead melting in the sun, today I've been for a 4-mile run. It was scorchio, apart from the bit through the woods." Thank you for playing Roxette. I loved Roxette too. Corking band, don't they? Simon, please stay safe. I don't want you out of the house till autumn. That's okay.

Spice Girls, who do you think you are on Magic Radio? You're no repeat work day till 5. Put us on all day. You know you can Monday to Friday, 9 to 5. We don't repeat any songs. Simple as that. I am Jo Russell. Now, I'm a little bit scared to ask the question, when does your kid go back to school? Because I feel like I'll have 1,000 different answers. But what we can all agree on is that for the final week or 2 or 3 weeks, however long it is, you could do with some ideas, right, to keep the kids entertained and money-saving days out as well. Well, let me give you all of that because planetoffers.co.uk, that's where you need to be. That's the home of half price days out. You are very welcome. Go there, planetoffers.co.uk. There's tons of different stuff. There's places that the kids can roam free and play right across the UK. There's outdoor exploring as well, and they will all be at half the usual price. Planetoffers.co.uk, that's where you need to be. If you've not signed up for the mailing list on there yet, then do that because you'll get an extra 10% off your first order as well. I know, saving. And I know you need that at this stage of the summer holidays. Magic Radio and Planet Offers have got your Great British summer sorted. Simple as that. You know what to do. Right, stay with me for a bit of Lena Marlin and a George Michael song, taking me back to TV.

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Guys, the Edwards family, Code Red, they have got in early with a summer holiday shout-out, and I've gone with it. The Edwards family, hello, guys, currently travelling from North Yorkshire to the Lake District, melting but loving listening to Magic Radio. You got in early. Summer holiday shout-outs after 3.

0: 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I am Joe Russell. Entertainment news-wise, I love it on a Friday because it's always about movies. And there is a new movie out called And Sons, and it stars Bill Nighy and Noah Jupe. It hits cinemas next Friday, follows a broken family coming together, and we caught up with Noah, who tells us what we can expect from his character.
1: He's the youngest, but like he's also not, because he doesn't see his brothers and he's actually never met them, and so he's yearning for like his brothers and he wants to be part of a bigger family.
0: Sold. I mean, just that clip. Go watch the trailer. You are going to want to see this movie. 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
18: The top stories this hour. The government has issued a temporary ban on the sale of disposable barbecues, saying they pose a significant risk to the public in the heatwave. Several houses have been destroyed in Stourbridge in the West Midlands after a wildfire spread. Around 300 residents have been told they can't return to their homes.
19: So we can't get back in? So then what's going to happen?
20: I had all my clients phoning me saying, oh, do you want to stay over?
19: My garden is timber dry and this is, oh my God.
18: A mum from Aberdeenshire who killed her baby daughter by warming her up using a hairdryer has been jailed for 6 years. 28-year-old Courtney Gartshaw's 3-month-old, Dahlia Rose, died in 2023. Two men have been charged with the attempted murder of Sara Sharif's father in prison. Irfan Sharif is serving life at Belmarsh in London for the murder of his 10-year-old daughter at their home in Woking 3 years ago. And an amber heat health alert has been extended until 10 o'clock tomorrow morning for much of southern and eastern England and the Midlands. It was supposed to end this evening.
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18: Hot and sunny in the southeast, cloudier further north, some thunderstorms possible tonight. That's the latest. I'm Kat Wright.
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Sharon and Shivers on Magic Radio, playing you the best variety from the 80s to now. It is Joe Russell here till 4, and then Kat is on home time from 4. We'll catch up with Kat before 4 o'clock, see what's happening on the show today. But this afternoon, final chance of the week for your summer holiday shout-outs. I am having a nose. I'd like to know what you're up to. I'd like to know who you're with. Are you heading away on holiday with the kids before they go back to school? Are you taking a deep breath and dropping the kids off at Nan's? Is that what you're doing? Maybe you are still at work and you're not off work at all. You can still be part of our summer holiday shout outs. Our WhatsApp number is 03444 777 888. If you want a text, you can do that. 61054. 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We will do as many as we can before 4.

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0: not let him go. He is on Magic Soul, an hour of soul classics he does on Magic Radio, 7 o'clock on a Sunday night. But you can hear him lunchtimes on Magic Soul. Just ask your smart speaker to play Magic Soul if you fancy a bit of soul music while the sun is still shining. And that could all change next week. Just have a little look at your app. Sorry about that. Magic Radio, I am Joe Russell. Right, stay with me for Alanis Morissette. We will do Bob Marley. Your summer holiday shout-outs, we are getting a lot in. Some of you at work today wishing you were on a summer holiday. They are on the way.
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0: Time is running out, guys. We've got to get to this because £600,000 will be won by somebody. You will hear it on Magic Radio. Will it be yourself? Oh, I hope it is you. Good luck with this. It was Gary last Friday. This is what he said.
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0: Isn't it? 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

Radio with Joe Russell playing the best variety from the 80s to now. And it's your summer holiday shout outs as well. So hello to the bakers who have sent a message in saying, can you say hi to us, especially our two children, Theo and Summer's Joy. We're on our way home from Cornwall to Essex. Have a safe trip, guys. I hope you've had a wonderful time and it's not been too hot. We never thought we'd say that in this country, did we? Hope you've had a great holiday. Hello to Kelly. All right, Kel. Kelly and Steph are working hard, so they tell me, at Soft Play Tubby Bears in Derby in this hot, hot heat. Is it really hot there? Oh, gosh. Keeping lots of kids and adults hydrated, fed and happy. Girls, look, you deserve a medal. Happy Friday to you.

0: Magic Radio. This is Joe Russell. Hello. I am here till 4. And then Kat from Home Time will be here. She's going to join us before 4 o'clock as well. Let us know what they're up to on Home Time today. Shout out to Jenny, who's messaged into Magic Radio. Just to say hi. Thank you, Jenny. Hello. Hi, back. Amy, Alan and Misty the dog would like to say thank you to my wonderful husband, who's driven for 3 days from Spain to the UK. Still got 8 hours to go to get to Yorkshire. And we love Magic Radio. Oh, bless you. Thank you so much for messaging. Safe trip. Lots of stops for drinks, please. Right, ready to boo, because Mel Gedroych is on holiday, so she's not on tomorrow night on Magic Radio. Boo! However, we have got a suitable replacement for you. Mel is normally here 6 o'clock Saturday night to kickstart your Saturday night with music and stories. You know Mel by now. Joanna Page is stepping in for a few weeks while Mel's away. Stacey from Gavin and Stacey, and she can talk. We saw her on Taskmaster. She can talk. And she's got so many fab stories. And she's going to play some great music for you. Please make her very welcome. I know you will. Magic Radio tomorrow night from 6 o'clock. Joanna Page is here. Right, more of your summer holiday shout-outs on the way. A song from Seal. And we're going to get romantic with James Arthur.
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1: 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No repeats from 9 to 5. You know the deal by now. We're doing your summer holiday shout-outs as well. So, final few before we talk to Kat about tonight's home time. Mark says, can you do a shout-out for us? We're finally going on holiday with the kids tomorrow. It will be

An early drive to Cornwall with a McDonald's brekkie planned. That'll get the kids out of bed, won't it? Mark and Shelley and the kids are Liam and Jacob have the best time, the best holiday. Helen says, I'm working from home, Joe. I'm in a hoodie. The heat wave is over here. I can't even imagine putting long jeans on or anything, let alone a hoodie. Honestly, thoughts and prayers for you, Helen. Lisa says, kids play day today. We had eight kids round. Think of that. Eight kids round. Lisa, I'm here for you, darling. Wine is in the fridge for later. Yes, it is. Mellow magic on the radio and a glass of chilled wine. You deserve it.

0: 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Kat is on home time. You are alone.
1: I'm alone. I've got no one with me. I've got lovely producer Dave with me, of course.
0: You can play with him instead.
1: And I've got the listeners. I'm never alone.
0: You're never alone. What you got on?
1: It's Good News Friday. Every Friday we do it. What is your good news? Come and share it with us, please. We'd love to hear it. 61054. 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And of course, someone is going to be winning in Make Me a Winner. There's a lot of money.
0: I woke up this morning.
1: Yeah.
0: And there is nothing better than the dopamine hit you get when you realise that overnight, while you've been sleeping, you sold 4 items on Vinted.
1: Oh, my God.
0: I know.
1: Mini Alan Sugar.
0: I've got goosebumps again.
1: Businesswoman.
0: Thank you.
1: Get your pencil skirt on.
0: I'm not even joking. I was like, oh, what's happened? Look at all these notifications. Oh, I've sold things for £1.
1: You're going to be rich beyond your wildest dreams.
0: Let me repeat that. I've sold things for £1. I loved it, though. That's my good news for Good News Friday.
1: It's very exciting. Okay, anything like that, we would love to hear about it, please. 61054, start your text with Magic, or you can WhatsApp 03444 777 888.
0: Give Kat on home time 20 minutes of your time. She's also got Cher and Taylor Swift on the way. I am back tomorrow from 1. Magic
2: 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Time. 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Sammy went green after. 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
17: the top stories this hour. The Prime Minister has called in the military and announced a ban on disposable barbecues in response to the summer wildfires.
18: Please do not light an open fire, a bonfire of any kind. If you're disposing of a cigarette, take great care.
17: Andy Burnham's been visiting Stourbridge in the West Midlands, where a wildfire spread yesterday, destroying 19 homes. Meanwhile, two people have been arrested on suspicion of arson after a wildfire in Stoke-on-Trent spread, damaging four houses. A day after a train derailment in Lewes in East Sussex, a Greater Anglia service has derailed in Essex. There's very little detail at the moment, but we know it's happened near Wickford. Two men have been charged with the attempted murder of Sara Sharif's father in prison. Irfan Sharif, who's serving life for the 10-year-old's murder, was attacked at Belmarsh Jail in London on New Year's Day last year. And it looks like England defender Jed Spence is off to Italy. Tottenham have agreed a fee of £30 million with Inter Milan. Possible thunderstorms in the east tonight. Mostly sunny tomorrow. Showers continuing for northern Scotland. That's the latest. I'm Kat Wright.
19: Thank you, Kat.
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21: That is unbelievable. Wow, that is breathtaking.
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Taylor Swift and Blank Space on Magic Radio Home Time with just Kat today. The boys are away. It's Friday, and every week on Magic Radio Home Time, that means it is Good News Friday. So what's your good news? Let me know so I can celebrate with you. It could be big, it could be small. Maybe you're going on holiday. Maybe a wedding. Maybe got some great A-level results this week. Come and share with the group, or something similar. Maybe some lovely plans for the weekend, a nice walk. The fact that it's cooling off this weekend, that is very, very good news, isn't it? It's been absolutely wild, this heat. My good news is that today, before I left to come to work, I remembered to put a Yorkie bar in the fridge. So I've got nice cold chocolate when I get in. Thinking ahead, tell me your good news, please. If it's making you smile, I would like to know about it, big or small. 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Your good news Friday, please.

0: Taylor Dane and Tell It to My Heart on Magic Radio Hometown. It's catchy with you. It's Good News Friday. What's your good news, please? Text me 61054. Start your text with Magic. Liz has texted already. My good news is my goddaughter got the A-level grades that she needed to get into Leeds University. Her first choice. Liz, well done. Well, to your goddaughter anyway as well. Right, Friday's No Repeat Work Day is packing up for the weekend in about 40 minutes time. Whether you're at work or home or away on your holidays, keep Magic Radio on all day and you'll never hear the same song twice between 9 and 5. Also, finishing up at 5 is your chance to win £600,000 in Make Me A Winner. 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If you're leaving it till last minute, we're getting there, okay? Right, on the way, there's more of the best variety from the 80s to now, including a trip back to the 90s with Lionel Richie and the perfect Friday night anthem from Whitney Houston.
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14: The M42 northbound is stopped by an overturned car, junction 10 through to 11, traffic stationary there. Also busy on the M6 northbound near to Knutsford, junction 18 to 19 with a collision causing delays. Southbound busy, queuing junction 10A through to 10 where there was some debris to move. The M60 clockwise is partially blocked by a broken down vehicle, junction 12, causing a queue over Barton Bridge. The 62 eastbound is busy with emergency repairs, junction 32 to 33 heading towards Hull is very congested. I'm Nick Arkell.
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0: George Ezra and Budapest on Magic Radio Home Time. It's Kat Shoup with you, and it's Good News Friday. We do this every Friday. What is your good news? Let me know, whatever it is. If it is making you smile, then I want to know about it, please. Claire in Shoreham by the Sea says, hi, Tom and Kat. He's back on Monday. My Good News Friday is I actually got a space at the beach car park this afternoon. Well done. And I'm listening to Magic with my earbuds in while topping up the tan. Claire, that sounds dreamy. Well done, you. The parking gods are in your favour today, weren't they? Lee says, I am having aircon installed as we speak. Big shout out to my son, Sam M, who is installing it in my house. It's hard, hot work. You are one of the chosen ones, Lee. You lucky, lucky thing. Carol has left us a voice note as well. Hi, Carol.
1: Hi, Magic. It's Carol, and I'm down in Budley in Devon. It's an absolutely boiling day here, so I thought I'd take my first dip in the UK seas for, oh gosh, must be 10 years. Absolutely freezing, but honestly, I feel so cool and refreshed. I'm just going home for a cider and some fish and chips. Way. Great day. Happy days.
0: Yes, bye. Happy days. It was absolutely freezing. What was she expecting? Oh, Carol, that's such a lovely voice note. If you would like to send a voice note, please do. 03444 777 888. Make sure you're over 16. It may be played on the radio. What is your good news, please? Big or small, let me know and I can celebrate it with you. 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

0: is on tour at the moment. It's Alex Warren and Ordinary. He is doing arenas at the moment. Can you imagine? A year ago, we really didn't know who he was, and now he's doing arenas. It's so good. Right, you know her as Stacey on Gavin and Stacey, and this Saturday, the lush Joanna Page is making her Magic Radio debut. We're very excited. Mel Gaudreuch is on her holidays, so Joanna's here on Saturday night from 6 with loads of great music and stories, the perfect kitchen soundtrack for you. 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Get it in your diary. And on the way on Magic Radio Hometime right now with me, Kat Shube, we have got more of the best variety from the 80s to now, including the tune that gave Madonna her first UK number one, and the No Repeat Workday heads into the weekend with Mika.
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13: M60 clockwise busy with a broken down vehicle, junction 12 causing a queue. The motorway is partially blocked there. Two lanes are closed on the M62 eastbound, junction 32 to 33. Emergency repairs. Be careful there, it's queuing. The M40 southbound is queuing with an obstruction, junction 5 through to 4. And the M20 London bound, very slow with an obstruction, junction 9. And the M42 northbound is slow with an overturned car. Closing lane, junction 10 through to 11.

2 northbound is slow with an overturned car. Closing lane, junction 10 through to 11. The M6 southbound queuing with debris earlier on junction 10A. I'm Nick Arkell. The best variety from the

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0: Sixpence, None the Richer and Kiss Me on Magic Radio Home Time. It's Catchy with you and it is Friday, which means one thing. It is Good News Friday. We love to celebrate your good news with you. Share it with us. It's finally cooling down tomorrow in London. That's my good news, as I can't handle this heat anymore, from a very hot and bothered Harriet. Harriet Scott? Harriet Scott, is she back? She's back from her holidays. I think it's a different Harriet, but Harriet is back next week, so that's wonderful news. Carolyn says, I won a hospitality package with tickets to see Tom Jones and Nile Rodgers tonight at Chester Racecourse, a prize worth £500. Ooh, I finished work early and I'm on my way now. So excited. Carolyn, you have a lovely night out. Oh, that sounds fantastic. Tom Jones and Nile Rodgers. What a life you lead. Hi, I'm heading to Bristol with my hubby to watch all three of my children taking part in a 15K Tough Mudder tomorrow, rather than me. That's from Lorraine. That's the support you need, isn't it? Good luck, everyone. All right, tell me your good news, please. Let's celebrate together. 61054. Start your text with Magic, or you can WhatsApp 03 444 777 888. Here's Mika.
1: The last time we talked, Mr. Smith, you reduced me to tears. I promise you it won't happen again.

0: It's Mika. Humphrey, we're leaving. Ka-ching. And Grace Kelly, it's Magic Radio Home Time. It's catchy with you. And so the no repeat workday is done for the week. But when Harriet returns on Magic Radio Breakfast on Monday, she is going to be kicking it off again from 9 with the non-stop hour of music and all her holiday stories for you as well. If it's quiet in the office and you find yourself in charge of the radio, make sure that you get Magic Radio on and you will not hear a single repeated song until after 5. It's our promise to you. Right, on the way, there's more of the best variety from the 80s to now. Give us your next 20 minutes, and we will give you Queen, Blue, and Olivia Dean. Make me
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0: 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Even if you've left it to the very last minute, we could still make you a winner. 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
12: The top stories this hour. 19 houses have been totally destroyed after a wildfire spread in the West Midlands. Hundreds of residents in Stourbridge still can't return to their homes. The Prime Minister has visited the area today, where he announced a ban on disposable barbecues and plans to use firefighting planes and the military.
13: With so many incidents, it is crucial that the military support is there if fire and rescue services can't do the same backup that they would normally be doing.
12: A second train has derailed less than 24 hours after the one in Lewes in East Sussex. A Greater Anglia service came off the tracks near Wickford in Essex earlier this afternoon. No injuries have been reported. Two men have been charged with the attempted murder of Sara Sharif's father in prison. Irfan Sharif is serving life at Belmarsh in London for the murder of his 10-year-old daughter at their home in Woking 3 years ago. And an amber heat health alert has been extended until 10 o'clock tomorrow morning for much of southern and eastern England and the Midlands. It was supposed to end this evening. Possible thunderstorms in the east tonight, mostly sunny tomorrow, showers continuing for northern Scotland. That's the latest. I'm Kat Wright.
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0: and if you come back on Magic Radio Home Time, it's Catch You with you. So it's Friday, and that means Good News Friday. Every Friday we do this on the show on Magic Radio Home Time. What are you celebrating? Let me know, and we can celebrate it together, to be honest. It's nicer to celebrate together, isn't it? 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Maybe had a great exam result this week, or you're off on your holidays, you lucky thing, and maybe doing something nice this weekend. Let me know about it. We're happy that we're finally in moving traffic, say Adam, Laura and Jill. We're travelling from Plymouth home to Wiltshire, and by the time we get home, it will have taken around 7 hours. Whoa, your legs. I do that thing as soon as I get in, whenever I've been in the car for like more than 4 hours or something like that, I get in and I sit straight down on the sofa and go, which is absolutely bizarre, isn't it? You think you want to be walking around. It's Christina in Dorking here, Surrey. My Good News Friday is that this Sunday, my goddaughter turns 21 years old. I'm so proud of her as she graduated uni with a 2-1 this week. Well done. Happy birthday, Diana, for Sunday. And we've had a lovely voice note in as well. Here it is.
1: Hi, it's Ricky.
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1: 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Enjoy your weekend. Bye.
0: Oh, my God, I'm obsessed with you two. I'm obsessed with them, Ricky and Kirsty. They need a hybrid name, don't they? Rusty or Cricky? Doesn't work either way, does it? All right, tell me your good news, please. What's making you smile today? 61054, start your text with Magic, or you can WhatsApp 03 444 777 888. Here's Olivia Dean.

0: Blue Something and Breakfast at Tiffany's. It's Magic Radio Home Time with me, Catchy. Right, the weekend is almost here, and weekends are very fun on Magic Radio. You know this, though, because you listen, don't you? Neil Patrick Harris is Gabby Roslin's special guest tomorrow morning. Join her from 10, and then Gavin and Stacey's Joanna Page has your kitchen disco soundtrack from 6, and on Sunday morning from 10, you choose the music as Anna Richardson hosts Magic Radio Request Show. It's a very busy weekend. 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Why not? On the way on Magic Radio Hometime with myself, there's more of the best variety from the 80s to now, including a brilliant Friday night tune from Coldplay next. And if you're willing to rain in your part of the country, Rihanna's ready with her umbrella.
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16: Traffic on the M26 coastbound is queuing with a car and van colliding. Junction 5 approaching the M25. It's very busy. The M42 northbound is affected by an overturned car. Junction 10 through to 10A. One lane is closed. Long delays. The M6 southbound is queuing where there was some debris. Junction 10A. Northbound slow where there was a collision. Junction 18. Also busy where there was an incident. Junction 27 further up on the northbound side. The M62 eastbound is queuing with two lanes closed for emergency repairs. It's a bit between junction 32 and 33 near Hull. I'm Nick Arkell.
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Culture Club and Karma Chameleon. It's Magic Radio Home Time. It's Kat Sheeb with you now every Friday on Magic Radio Home Time. It is Good News Friday. We love to hear your good news here, so please come and tell it to me. Ali in East Devon says, off to Budleigh Salterton Beach with a bottle of bubbles. Ooh, to meet up with friends to celebrate our 34th wedding anniversary. Ali in East Devon and crew, have a brilliant time. You'll get sand everywhere. That sounds lovely. Claire says, hello, Kat. We've just had a brilliant week in Cornwall. I bet it was beautiful there with this weather. Now heading home and embarking on a 5.5-hour journey, but Magic Radio is easing the blow to that. Special shout out to my daughters in the back, Francesca and Charlotte. Thank you from Claire. Well done, gang. You're doing good. I don't know how much you've got left of that journey, but we've got some brilliant tunes to get on for you to keep you going. Elena in Manchester says, our Good News Friday is that our daughter is out at a sleepover, hopefully without a middle of the night call to collect her. We're looking forward to a takeaway and starting a new yet unchosen box set. You will be asleep by the opening credits, let me tell you. Also celebrating 1 week until our holiday. Eleanor, you've got loads going on. Oh yeah, I'm praying for you that she does the sleepover tonight. That's fantastic. Oh, tell me your good news, please, as we start the weekend. What is it? 61054. Start your text with Magic, or you can WhatsApp 03444 77788. Come and share your good news this Friday. Here's Wilson Phillips.

0: Umbrella. Lots of people playing that, trying to will it to rain today. It's very hot, isn't it? It's very hot. It's breaking soon, don't worry. Right, Harriet Scott is back from her holidays and she returns to Magic Radio Breakfast next week. It's a big week on the show too. She's going to be catching up with Emma and Matt Willis about the new series of Love is Blind, and Natalie Imbruglia is going to be dropping in with some new music as well. How exciting is that? Plus, she is going to be giving you double the chances to play The Reflex on Magic Radio. More on that from Monday, and it might involve, yours truly. You'll find out. So make Magic Radio Breakfast your first choice when you wake up. Right, on the way, there's more of the best variety from the 80s to now. So if you fancy a bit of a Friday night karaoke, the Human League can help with that. There's a huge Britney number one as well. And we will find out who has won £600,000.
1: 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So discover lots of tasty recipes, including Cajun corn chowder.
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0: The M42 southbound is stopped by a collision, junction 11 through to 10, and it's causing a queue on the approach with it being stopped completely. Northbound still queuing where there was an overturned car, junction 10 to 11 as well on the other side. M4 eastbound is partially blocked near Cardiff, junction 30 with a collision. Traffic is slow. The M26 coastbound is queuing where there was an incident earlier, junction 5. Queuing on the M25 clockwise, junction 26 where there was a broken down coach. The M6 northbound slow where there was a collision, junction 27. I'm Nick Arkell.
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4: Hello?
3: Oh, hello. My name is Gemma Atkinson.
4: Really?
3: Really, yes. Would you know why I'm calling you by any chance?
4: I've got an idea, but I can't believe it's true.
3: Congratulations, you've won £600,000.
4: Oh my God. Are you serious?
3: I am serious. Do you need to pull over and let it sink in?
4: Oh, I am just pulling over.
3: What's your name?
4: Craig. Oh my God, you just changed my life.
3: Tell me a bit about yourself, Craig. What do? You got a family?
4: I've got another half and three grown-up kids, and we're just about to move in together after 19 years.
3: Oh, brilliant! That's good going.
4: Yeah, not bad, eh?
3: Yeah.
4: I thought I could have split another year out of it, but anyway.
3: And with this £600,000, is that now going to play a part in your house move?
4: I'm still going to move in, but that will definitely be on the cards, I think. Yeah. Oh, my God.
3: And why did you enter, Craig?
4: Well, I've entered it a few times before, and I just thought, why not? You never know.
3: You never know. Who's the first person you're going to tell?
4: My other half, I suppose. and then my mum.
3: Oh, and what do you think they're going to say when you tell them?
4: I think my mum will think I'm winding her up, to be honest. I think they both will. They'll be over the moon, absolutely over the moon, yeah.
3: Oh, well, they will believe you when you show them your banking app. What off the top of your head are you going to do with it?
4: A massive holiday, for sure. I've not had a holiday for a couple of years, so I've been struggling a bit, so... Oh, my God, yeah.
3: Oh.
4: I love snowboarding as well, so we'll be having a big snowboarding all day in the winter.
3: Oh, I'm so happy you picked up, Craig.
4: Yeah, me too. Thank you so much. Oh, my God.
3: Oh, congratulations to Craig. He's just won £600,000. Keep listening, though, to find out how you can win a life-changing £650,000.
0: Oh, lovely. Congratulations, Craig. I love how, as it was going on, he kept thinking of more things. And then I might go snowboarding, actually. The prize keeps getting bigger as well. There is another chance for you to win next week, and I will tell you more after six. Make me...

0: Lady Gaga and Edge of Glory. It's Magic Radio Home Time. It's Catchy with you. Right time for today's entertainment headline. Now it's the middle of August. Everyone is starting to look ahead to the autumn and what new shows are going to be appearing on our screens. ITV have confirmed the return of Big Brother, and they tell us that AJ and Will once again be hosting it. It's very exciting. Will is going to have a very busy autumn, what we've been on Strictly as well. We've got a start date for the new series as well. It's Sunday the 13th of September. It's not that long, actually, but we don't know anything about the housemates yet. It's very exciting. As soon as we do, we will tell you over at magicradio.co.uk, so keep an eye out there. Just click on entertainment. Right, on the way on Magic Radio Home Time, there's more of the best variety from the 80s to now. 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
18: The top stories this hour. The Prime Minister has called in the military to help support fire crews dealing with wildfires across England and Wales. 19 homes have been totally destroyed in Stourbridge in the West Midlands after a wildfire spread. Around 300 residents have been told they can't return to their homes yet.
19: So we can't get back in?
20: So no, we
14: then what's going to happen?
19: I've had all my clients phoning me saying, oh, do you want to stay over?
14: And our garden's timber dry, and this is, oh my God.
18: Andy Burnham's also announced a temporary ban on disposable barbecues. A day after a train derailed in Lewes in East Sussex, a Greater Anglia service has derailed in Essex. It's happened near Wickford and is affecting services between London Liverpool Street and Southend. Blue tongue has been detected on a third farm in southwest Scotland, with four animals testing positive for the potentially fatal disease. It's been identified in farms in the Newton Stewart area. And Liverpool's owners have confirmed a consortium featuring Jeff Bezos is buying a minority stake of around 30% in the club. Possible thunderstorms in the east tonight, mostly sunny tomorrow, showers continuing for northern Scotland. That's the latest. I'm Kat Wright.
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Share your good news with us, please, whatever it is. Jane, Darren and Lola the dog, we are driving from Bracknell to Cardiff to see our daughter Ellie and partner George as they've just bought their first home together. Congratulations. Shopping, a meal planned for tomorrow. Oh, you're going to have a lovely time. Oh, I love a snoop around people's houses as well. It's very exciting. So, shall we have the tour now? As soon as you get in there. Yes, please. It's Vicky from Bristol, currently in a Mediterranean cruise, and we've stopped at La Spezia in Italy. I'm celebrating 1 week cruising done. Any excuse. And still have two more to go. That sounds dreamy, Vicky. Have a wonderful time. Happy 18th birthday to Lucy Watson, full name. Travelling back from a day in London. Busy week with getting amazing A-level results yesterday and getting a place in Exeter University. Well done all round. Sounds like people did really, really well. Right, tell me about your good news, please. 61054. Start your text with Magic, or you can WhatsApp 03 444 777 888. Come and tell me your good news this Friday.

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0: 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It's Kat Shube with you on a Friday evening. Now, on the way, there's more of the best variety from the 80s to now, including that huge Taylor Swift number one from last year. And we're going to head back to the 90s for an iconic duet from Janet and Luther. Make me
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0: So we have just given away a huge £600,000 to Craig, and he already had loads of ideas what he wanted to spend that money on. 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
2: Traffic is busy with the M42 southbound completely closed. Junction 11 through to 10 near Burton-upon-Trent and Tamworth. It's a full southbound closure, traffic stationary. Busy as well if you're heading onto the M62 eastbound. Junction 32 to 33 heading towards Hull. Emergency repairs continue. Be careful there. Two lanes are closed with people working in the road. And eastbound side partially blocked as well. Junction 19 to 20 closer to Manchester with a collision. It's slow. The M6 southbound's queuing near Junction 10A where there was some debris to move. I'm Nick Arkell.
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0: Taylor Swift and the Fate of Ophelia on Magic Radio Home Time. It's Cat Tube with you, and it's Friday, so that means one thing. It's Good News Friday. We do this every Friday on the show. We want to hear about your good news, big or small. We love that you come and share it with us. We've got Deborah on the line. Hi, Deborah.
1: Hi, Kat.
0: Deborah, what is your good news this Good News Friday, please?
1: So my Good News Friday is my nephew, who I've not seen for 10 years, he emigrated with his dad, and he's coming over on a flight today. My niece is going to pick him up, and tomorrow we're having a surprise party. We've told my mum and dad that it's a housewarming party at my niece's house.
0: Yeah.
1: And they've no idea that my or their grandson is going to be there.
0: Oh my goodness. And how long have they not seen him for?
1: They're the same, 10 years.
0: 10 years they haven't seen him? Oh my goodness.
1: No.
0: Oh my goodness. Are you
1: so excited?
0: I bet you are. And you are in charge of the secret. Oh my goodness. How have you kept it to yourself?
1: I don't know. I've just had to keep very quiet, which is very unusual for me.
0: They're like, there's something up with Deborah. They know you're up to something.
1: I know. Well, I've got to pick them up tomorrow and drive them up to my niece's house without saying anything. Just going, oh, yes, lovely housewarming party.
0: Oh, this is so wonderful. And how old was he 10 years ago?
1: He was 11. He was 21 this year.
0: Oh, my goodness. He's gone away a boy and he's come back a man.
1: I know.
0: Deborah, this is so exciting. Well done on organising all this, because it is very, very hard to keep these sorts of secrets. Hope they don't listen to Magic Radio, do they?
1: No, they don't. My mum and dad haven't got the radio on.
0: Okay, good luck tomorrow, and let us know how you get on, won't you?
1: I will do. Thank you, Kat.
0: Oh, thanks, Deborah. Bye.

0: Charlie Puth and Meghan Trainor with Marvin Gaye. On Magic Radio Home Time, it's Catchy with you. Now, who doesn't love a murder mystery? It's one of my favourite genres. Sit back, relax, and get ready to solve The Murder at the Vicarage, an Agatha Christie classic, which takes us to the picture-perfect English village of St. Mary Mead, where life seems peaceful until the murder of thoroughly unpleasant Colonel Prothero turns everything upside down. Starring Kit Harington as Reverend Len Clement and Toni Collette as Miss Marple. What a cast. To celebrate the release of The Murder at the Vicarage on Audible, we're giving you the chance to win a murder mystery party for you and your friends. Maybe it's your birthday, maybe you're celebrating something. Head to magicradio.co.uk right now to enjoy that. Right, on the way, there's more of the best variety from the 80s to now, including George Michael and Aretha Franklin teaming up a huge 80s hit, and we're going to head into the weekend with the perfect Friday night song from M People.
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1: The M62 is partially blocked for traffic coming out of Manchester Junction 19 to 20, and at Rochdale it's slow with a collision there. Also much further along Junction 32 to 33, closer to Hull, two lanes are closed by emergency repairs to take care along that section with people working there. It's slowing things down anyway. The M6 southbound's queuing where there was some debris a while ago, Junction 10A. The M26 coastbound, that's slow, where there was a collision, Junction 5. And the M42 southbound still queuing where there was a collision, Junction 11 through to 10. I'm Nick Arkell.
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the most beautiful band that ever lived. It's The Cause and Breathless on Magic Radio Home Time. It's Catchy with you, and it is Friday, which means you know it. It's Good News Friday. We want to know your good news. What is it? Let us know. If you're celebrating as you head into the weekend, I want to hear about it, please. Come and share with everybody. Jenny in the Wirral says, "Hi, Kat. I've just finished work for 2 weeks. Off to Malta next week. Let the holiday prep commence. Nails, lashes. I got my eyebrows dyed just before, or tinted, just before I went on holiday. And I cannot tell you how much joy it brought to producer Dave and Tom Price and everybody here and my other half as well. It's his favourite time because it looks like I've got two slugs stuck on my face. However, you have to trust the process. They looked great on holiday and I was very happy with it." So, Jenny, you go and get all the treatments done now and don't worry about what anyone says. Sarah in Devon says, "My good news is I finally got the keys to my very first house after 3 years of wild camping and living in my van. I saved everything. I had bought my house. Have a great weekend. Love, Sarah in Devon." Wow, Sarah, that's going to feel amazing living in your very first place after 3 years. Congratulations to you. Very well done. You've worked very well hard for that. Very well hard, that's not a saying, is it? My Good News Friday is that I'm starting my charity walk for hospice care on Saturday morning, walking on my own, sleeping in a tent, from Coventry to Exeter. My name is Elaine Simmons. So if you see me out and about, please donate to my Just Giving page and give her a cheer on as well if you see her out and about. Well done, Elaine. That's lovely. What a lovely thing to do. Thank you so much for your wonderful texts on Good News Friday. We do it every single Friday, so make sure you join us next Friday. If you didn't manage to get your text in today, and let's head into Friday night with M People.

0: And people are moving on up on Magic Radio Home Time. Right, that's it from me. But on the way, Rich Clark is here with the perfect playlist. And joining him on the show is the wonderful Alexandra Burke. She is going to be picking her perfect playlist. So make sure you stick around for that. And then Lynn Parsons is here at 8 o'clock with 4 hours of the most mellow, beautiful tunes, easing you in to your Friday night, getting you closer to the weekend. And I will be back Monday from 4. Tom will be back from his holiday. Oh my God, he's going to be full of it. He's going to be absolutely full of it. I'll see you from 4.
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27: The top stories this hour. The Prime Minister has called in the military and announced a ban on disposable barbecues in response to the summer wildfires.
28: Please do not light an open fire, a bonfire of any kind. If you're disposing of a cigarette, take great care.
27: Andy Burnham's been visiting Stourbridge in the West Midlands, where a wildfire spread yesterday, destroying 19 houses. Meanwhile, two people have been arrested on suspicion of arson after a wildfire in Stoke-on-Trent. A second train has derailed less than 24 hours after the one in Lewes in East Sussex. A Greater Anglia service came off the tracks near Wickford in Essex. Network Rail says no significant injuries have been reported. Two people have died after a light aircraft crashed in a remote part of North Wales. It came down in Trosfynydd in Gwynedd. The Air Accidents Investigation Branch is looking into the circumstances of the crash. And Amazon founder Jeff Bezos is part of a consortium buying around a third of Liverpool. The club's owners say there's a definitive agreement.
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27: Possible thunderstorms in the east tonight, mostly sunny tomorrow, showers continuing for northern Scotland. That's the latest. I'm Kat Wright.
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2: Oh my goodness, you made it to Friday. You made it to the weekend. Hello, good evening. I'm Rich Clark with you for the next hour on Magic Radio's Perfect Playlist. And just to prove how perfect this playlist is, I'm going to start with two songs. They were released over 20 years apart and they're going to sound so good together.

Lewis Capaldi on Magic Radio. Where we play the best variety from the 80s to now. And it's always exciting this time on a Friday because we haven't quite plunged into the weekend yet. There's a bit of excitement. Whatever you've got going on this weekend, family celebrations. Maybe you're seeing Lewis Capaldi. He plays Sefton Park in Liverpool tomorrow. Maybe you are one of the lucky ones who's seeing The Weeknd at Wembley Stadium this weekend. Oh my goodness, you're in for a show. I saw him at the London Stadium gigs a few years ago and it was just out of this world. So epic. If you're going to a live gig, if you've got family celebrations this weekend, you're in the right place here on Magic Radio. It's our perfect playlist with Annie Lennox now.

0: Magic Radio, playing the best variety from the 80s to now. With You Too and With or Without You, that's their first US number one, that tune. I'm just going to play that for you if you are getting the kids ready to go back to school this weekend. You're going to beat the crowds. You're going to get their new shoes this weekend. You're going to get it done. You've got a post-it note. You've stuck it and away you go. I feel like they're missing out now. I've got a tune coming up from the 80s when you used to get your new school shoes and you had the joy of the Clark's foot measuring machine. Oh, that was fun, wasn't it? Yeah, I'm going to play you Aha from the 80s, and Alexandra Burke picks another song on her perfect playlist coming up. Magic
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0: Magic Radio, playing the best variety from the 80s to now. My name's Rich Clark. I'm normally here on Saturday breakfast, by the way, so I'll see you for breakfast tomorrow morning. Now, should we get Alexandra Burke on again? I told you this story on the breakfast show last week. When I used to present a show with Kat Shoup, who finished her show at 7, we used to interview Alexandra Burke quite a lot, and she always used to come into the studio and she'd say, "Are you right, babes? All right, babes?" So we used to have a bit of a joke, see how many times she'd say, "All right, babes," when she used to come in. Let's have another song from her perfect playlist. Here's Alexandra Burke.
1: 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And I absolutely love his music. He's so iconic. He was, of course, taken from us way too soon, but his music will forever live on, and I've learned so much about him recently, so I just wanted to pick him. So this is Purple Rain by Prince.

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1: Christina Aguilera and Genie in a Bottle on Magic Radio, where we play the best variety from the 80s to now. Also played your Prince, Purple Rain, Alexandra Burke's Choice. To be fair, we'll take any rain. Any at all would be quite nice, wouldn't it? Look, if you're heading back from holidays this weekend, make sure Magic Radio is your soundtrack. I'm here with breakfast tomorrow morning, and we've got the best variety from the 80s to now right across the weekend. You can take us with you on Rayo, of course, and stay with us tonight. Lynn's here with Mellow Magic from 8 o'clock, and I'm going to play you Kylie Spinning Around, and you are going to love the tune from Tina Turner on the way.
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Tina Turner and the best on Magic Radio, where we play the best variety from the 80s to now. It's the perfect playlist for Friday evening. The big film this weekend, by the way, is The End of Oak Street. It's a house that's been through some sort of transformation and arrived in the prehistoric land with dinosaurs. Think your bungalow being dropped into Jurassic Park, that kind of thing. Ewan McGregor, Anne Hathaway star. The trailer looks really good. Staying with films, from Coyote Ugly, this song celebrates its 26th anniversary this week.

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0: Magic Radio, where we play the best variety from the 80s to now. I'll see you for breakfast tomorrow morning, and I'm really excited because Lynn Parsons is coming up after me today. Normally I talk about legendary Lynn in the morning and she's on the other end of the day, but no, coming up next with Mellow Magic, if you give us 20 minutes, we're going to play Maria McKee, Ed Sheeran, you know all the words, you'll be singing them, and All Out of Love from Air Supply with Lynn Parsons. Mellow Magic is next.
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16: 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Hello there, I'm Lynn Parsons. Friday evening on the world-famous Mellow Magic. Come on in to relax and unwind and cool down. Yeah, come on in for sunset. Stay until midnight.

0: Air Supply, All Out of Love, Friday evening on Mellow Magic. How's your day been, I wonder? A tad on the warm side in my neck of the woods. And if it was the same for you and you fancy some aircon and a new movie, The End of Oak Street, starring Ewan McGregor and Anne Hathaway, hits cinemas this weekend. And we like to start this show with a reason to be cheerful. So let's say congratulations to Craig, who walked away with £600,000 earlier just for answering his phone on our competition Make Me a Winner. Stay listening to Magic Radio to find out how you could win £650,000 next Friday. Now back to the songs on Mellow Magic this Friday evening. And if you've had a particularly busy day at work or entertaining the children, perhaps this is your time to kick back, relax and unwind, in which case have this one on me.
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0: Berlin, Take My Breath Away, Friday evening on Mellow Magic. Thank you for your lovely messages already arriving on socials. Caroline in Budley in Devon, I love this blue sky window on your world. Just about to post it on my Instagram account. There are three ways to get in touch with your whispers and windows. If you're new to the show, welcome. Whispers are like shout outs, just more gentle. 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It's possible you've had a really busy day and don't want to get in touch at all. Well, that's fine too. On the way, more gorgeous offerings from our collection of the best variety of relaxing classics, including Celine Dion, My Heart Will Go On, and Linda Ronstadt with Aaron Neville, Don't Know Much.
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Linda Ronstadt, Aaron Neville, Don't Know Much on Mellow Magic. 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

0: Love is all around, wet, wet, wet. Perfect song to play you as I share that my mobile phone went off about 5 minutes ago. Perhaps yours did as well. Such a loud alarm that I nearly jumped out of my skin, warning us of very high risks of wildfires nationally, discouraging the use of disposable barbecues and fire pits and fireworks in the garden. On the way, more gorgeous laid-back songs. It's Ellie Goulding, How Long Will I Love You? And Sign Your Name, Terence Trent D'Arby.
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Leeds Trent Derby. Sign your name, Simon Williams in Wrexham. Evening, you went for a 4 mile run this morning. Very warm, but slightly cooler through the woods. Love these windows on your world. Thank you. Multitasking tonight, watching the European Athletics Championships in Birmingham and listening to your show. Good to have you on board. Nice.

0: nothing compares to you. Graham, you've been to Windsor this afternoon. You say Leslie and Chris visited the castle whilst you and Mick found somewhere cool to rehydrate. I know where you're coming from. 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
0: Friday evening on the world famous Mellow Magic. So lovely to have your company. I'm Lynn Parsons, here until midnight. If you were hoping to catch your breath before a busy weekend, you're in the right place.

the Lighthouse family lifted on Mellow Magic. Stephanie Wint, our friend in Edinburgh, evening to you. Busy collecting for Marie Curie all this week, and you're going to do the same next week. Wish you luck with that. If you're in the Edinburgh area, do look for Stephanie. She's usually in fancy dress and is very

0: stare.
1: Robbie Williams, Angels on Mellow Magic. Trish, thank you for your email. Glad the songs are helping you to cool down. And Calvin on the Wirral, thank you for checking in. Whitney Houston, Didn't We Almost Have It All? And REM, Everybody Hurts. They're on the way.
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0: 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For Tina and Susie in Liverpool, great to hear from you this evening. 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

gorgeous. Take that. How deep is your love on Mellow Magic? 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Say

0: Chicago on Mellow Magic. Rachel McCulloch, evening to you. You're keeping me company, Lynn, as I recover from recent surgery. My leg's in plaster. It's unbearable with the heat. I know where you're coming from, Rachel. If you've just found us, welcome. You're listening to Mellow Magic. I'm Lynn Parsons. And if you give me 20 minutes, I'll play you Elton John, George Michael and the Sugar Babes.
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George Michael on Mellow Magic for Theo and Joanna, enjoying a late supper and the songs on Mellow Magic. You're in Finchingfield in Essex. This one's all yours.

Lionel Richie, hello. Harper and Danny listening in the car, heading down the A303 to Somerset, avoiding the traffic. 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

Phil Collins, Against All Odds, Friday evening on Mellow Magic. 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We welcome Joanna Page, the wonderful actress famous for playing Stacey in the television series Gavin and Stacey. She's a joy to have around. She's sitting in for Mel Gedridge tomorrow night from 6 on Magic Radio.

0: All for One, I Swear, is Mellow Magic. That's for Sarah in Barnsley. Thank you for checking in. And Paul Cash, thank you for your text. You say a whisper out, please, for my wife, Sarah. She's just driven from Great Dunmow in Essex to Cornwall. That is a long drive. I do hope you stopped at the services at some point. Enrique Iglesias, Hero, and Anita Baker's, oh, delicious, Sweet Love. It's on the way. Mellow.
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from the album Rapture, Anita Baker, Sweet Love, on Mellow Magic. Juno, Merrill and Josh working at the Royal Cornwall Hospital overnight this one.

0: TLC Waterfalls, especially for Roy, having a tea break in the office, working through the night on security at Gatwick Airport. If you've just found us, welcome. You're listening to Mellow Magic. I'm Lynn Parsons, and if you give me 20 minutes, I'll play you John Waite, Sting, and Atomic Kitten.
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Hello, I'm Lynn Parsons here until midnight. Just looking at the clock, we still have an entire hour of gorgeous laid-back songs to enjoy together, like this from John Waite. So come on in and escape the real world.

Sting, Fields of Gold on Mellow Magic. Every evening, round about now on the show, we like to share a mellow musing, a quote by someone well known that might make you smile or even inspire you. Tonight's offering is from theoretical physicist Albert Einstein, who said, "Everybody is a genius, but if you judge a fish by its ability to climb a tree, it will live its whole life believing that it's stupid."

0: Michael Jackson, our Mellow Magic. Stephen Jameson in County Durham, you got in touch. You said, Lynn, I heard you read a poem out last night. Actually, I did one last night and the night before. It was Jamie in Northwest 10 that wrote them. Anyway, you say, your wife Emma wrote A Sky at Night. Would I read it? Well, with pleasure. The time is 11 p.m. and it's a really nice night. I decided to look up above. It's such a pretty sight. Thousands and thousands of stars glittering in the sky. I think about how it's special and realise there's no need to cry. The world is a lovely place with all of the scenery it's got. Think of a walk in the countryside, especially when it's hot. Yes, bad things can happen, but also nice things too. These are what are important, even if it's just a few. Thank you, Emma. ABBA, One of Us, and Bon Jovi, Always on the Way.
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Bon Jovi always on Mellow Magic. Harriet Scott is back from our holiday. I'm still waiting for the postcard. Harriet is flying solo all this week on Magic Radio Breakfast, when she'll be catching up with Emma and Matt Willis about the new series of Love is Blind, and Natalie Imbruglia will be dropping in for some new music too. Harriet Scott on Magic Radio Breakfast all this week from 6 a.m. I guess

0: Barbara Streisand, Woman in Love on Mellow Magic. Fiona in Swansea, bit of a job on your hands. Your gorgeous golden retriever, Holly, has had 8 puppies. You're nursing them all through the night. You won't get much sleep. But the songs are good. Snow Patrol and Macy Gray on the way. Mellow.
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Macy Gray, I Try on Mellow Magic. I've loved your whispers and windows, your reasons to be cheerful tonight. This show really wouldn't be the same without you. And if you happen to be working for the emergency services tonight in any capacity, thank you so much for being there. We so appreciate you.

0: thank you so much for your company tonight. You've been lovely. I'm Lynn Parsons, back tomorrow evening from 8 with more of your Whispers and Windows. Rich Clark is here on Magic Radio Breakfast from 7 in the morning, playing the best variety of songs from the 80s to now. And Alice Arnold arrives at 8 a.m. on Mellow Magic with a more gentle start to your day. But next on Magic Radio, it's the wonderful Miri Green, and in the next 20 minutes, she'll play you, Elton John, Justin Timberlake, and Four Non-Blondes.
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1: Radio. Good morning. Yes, that's right. We have reached Saturday. You've made it to the weekend and we're still standing after all of that heat. It's Miri Green here and I've got the best variety from the 80s to now till 3 in the morning and then some. Four Non Blondes on the way, Justin Timberlake too. Here's Elton John.

Palo from Beyonce, it's Magic Radio. Good morning, Miri Green here, playing you the best variety from the 80s to now. Yes, thank you, Lynn Parsons, for helping us decompress after the week with 4 hours of heavenly songs on Mellow Magic. If you want more relaxing classics, go and listen to the radio station Mellow Magic here at Magic Radio. We are getting you through the night with the best variety from the 80s to now. Like I said, if you are working, maybe you're driving, maybe you've got to stay awake, keep travelling, you need some musical caffeine to keep you going through the night, well, you're in the right place, because I've got Irene Cara now with Flashdance.

Dolly Parton, 9 to 5 on Magic Radio. Can't relate. We work in the night, don't we? It's not a 9 to 5 shift here, but if you do work 9 to 5, Monday to Friday, we have a no-repeat workday on Magic Radio, which means we don't repeat the same song twice, and you get to hear more of your favourites. It is Miri Green here, working in the middle of the night. If that's the same as you, stick with us. You won't regret it. We've got music from Ed Sheeran coming up, also some John Farnham as well. First, let's have an oldie from Take That.

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0: You're the voice from John Farnham, getting you clapping along. It's interesting, isn't it? It's so hot in the day. It's only at this time of night, or, you know, in the evenings, when it cools down a bit, that you can actually get anything done. I feel like just hanging up the washing is exhausting in the hot sunshine. Anyway, I hope you're staying hydrated and cool all through the night. It's Magic Radio, Miri here with Lady Gaga, Born This Way, coming up.
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0: Oh, playing that for you in the back of the taxi on your way back home from a night out. I see you dancing. It's Miri Green on Magic Radio. Coming up next, we've got tracks from George Michael, Kings of Leon, and Mary J. Blige. 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